0: warm and humid, with temperatures above 28 degrees on several nights. Moving to world news, Poland plans to ban mobile phones in schools for children under the age of 16 from September and introduce stricter age verification rules for online pornography. Prime Minister Donald Tusk says the measures aim to tackle growing concerns over screen addiction and its impact on young people. The proposed law would ban children aged 7 to 15 from using phones in school lessons and allow schools to provide secure storage for devices. Countries including the Netherlands, South Korea and Italy have already banned smartphones in schools due to their impact on concentration and behavior. And finally, Pope Leo has appointed the first laywoman to lead the Vatican's communications department. Maria Montserrat Alvarado is currently president of EWTN News. She will assume the role on November 1st, overseeing global media operations, including print, radio, television, and the press office. The appointment continues reforms begun by Pope Francis, who promoted more women into senior Vatican leadership roles.
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0: Starting in tennis, Alexander Zverev has reached the French Open semi-finals for the fifth time in 6 years, after beating Spain's Rafael Jorda 7-6, 6-1, 6-3. The second seed recovered from a breakdown in the opening set before taking control of the match and ending the challenge of the 19-year-old Spaniard. The victory keeps alive Zverev's bid for a first Grand Slam title. The German could capitalize on a draw weakened by the absence of injured Carlos Alcaraz and the exits of world number one Jannik Sinner and Novak Djokovic. Meanwhile, teenager Mira Andreeva booked her place in the women's semi-finals after a dominant 6-love 6-3 win over Romania's Sorana Castilla. The 19-year-old Russian has now beaten her practice partner twice this year and is emerging as a contender for the title. Andreeva will next face Ukraine's Marta Kustyuk for a place in her first Grand Slam final. In football, Liverpool have reached a verbal agreement with Andoni Iraola to become the club's new head coach following the sacking of Arne Slot. The 43-year-old Spaniard left Bournemouth at the end of the season and is now the leading candidate to take charge at Anfield. Reports say Iraola is set to sign a 2-year deal. Elsewhere, Marco Silva will leave Fulham after 5 years in charge of the Premier League club. The Portuguese coach guided Fulham back to the top flight in 2021, winning the championship title in his first season and delivering 4 consecutive Premier League campaigns. Silva has been linked with a move to Benfica. And that's your sports update. I'm Joshua Vong.
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5: Hey.
4: Thanks for having us on. We're about to go live on Facebook and our YouTube channel.
5: Yes, and this is the question we want to ask everyone. I'm asking it of myself. What if the clothes that you throw away could become something entirely new? Wouldn't that be fantastic?
4: Years ago, what we would do with clothes is we would... break them up.
5: Oh, okay.
4: Old clothes, we'd break them up and then we'd make quilts.
5: Really? Oh, you know what? That's a really nice keepsake too.
4: Our mums and grandmas. We have a quilt at home now that is close to 40 years old.
5: No! Yeah. Wow, that's really cool. Yeah, yeah. Oh my goodness.
4: Really old one.
5: So that is why this whole hour, we're going to shine the spotlight on co-founder and CEO Noyani Anisha to tell us more about Commoners, where textile waste gets a second life. And I love how it's creating this whole community. It involves, you know, giving opportunities to seniors, homemakers, and just community makers along the way. Let's find out more about this great initiative.
4: Absolutely. We're going live on Facebook and YouTube in just a bit. Right now, it's time for Luther Vandross and Janet Jackson on The Morning Drive. Good morning. It is 8:06.
6: Are you ready?

0: Janet Jackson, the best things in life are free. It's 8:10. We're going live on Facebook and our YouTube channel because we've got a very special lady in the house.
1: You know what? I feel like that was the right song to just kick off this whole discussion that we have right now and this whole chat that we are having with the co-founder and CEO, Noyani Anisha of Commoners. Now, what you do is truly amazing. It's about giving textile waste a second life. You transform them into new products while creating very meaningful opportunities for seniors, homemakers, community makers along the way. And as I've learned from FD, you've got this 40-year-old quilt at home made from your mom and grandma's textiles.
0: All kinds of stuff,
1: right?
0: Even our stuff. Even our baby stuff and stuff. Yeah.
2: That's amazing.
1: I'm putting him up for hire. Yeah, Noyani. How's your sewing, FD?
0: Bad.
1: No, so you only be doing the direct thing. This piece goes in that piece. Why you never cut properly? So you QC, okay? Okay.
0: But what inspired the start of Commoners?
2: Wow. I would say there's like many different like reasons like or inspiration that kickstart my journey for Commoners. But I think starting from the first, like when I was born, I realized that my dad was helping my grandfather back when his, you know, teenage days. Sadly, I couldn't meet my grandfather because he passed away before I was born. But I mean, the stories of my grandfather, you know, being a Karanguni, you know, going to, you know, street peddler at Sungai Road was really inspiring. So he actually collected, you know, old furnitures, old textiles from denim, from, you know, even tops, and actually refurbishing it or mending it and reselling it at Sungai Road. So I think that journey on an intrinsic level, even before I kind of like love the concept of like turning something old into something new.
1: Sure.
2: And extending the lifelongness of the things that we currently have, because I think

0: right now, you know, people are over consuming things. I mean, like, you know, new
1: fast fashion,
0: fast fashion and all of that. And I think going back to a few years back when I had the chance to start Commoners, I think one of the main key issue that, you know, really opened my mind towards this issue is actually the amount of textile waste that we are actually producing. So I think currently Singapore, actually the textile recycling rate is at 2%.
2: Wow.
0: Yeah. So it's actually very low. So back then when I was starting Commoners, do you want to guess like whether it's higher or lower?
3: Now, is it?
0: Yeah.
3: Or back when you started
0: back
3: it?
0: Maybe like 6 years ago.
3: Back when you started it, zero.
0: No. Zero. So positive.
2: Yeah.
0: So actually 6 years ago, it was actually higher.
3: Oh, really?
0: Yes. It's actually 12%.
3: So we're actually doing worse now.
0: Yes, correct.
3: No.
0: So I think that is one of the reasons why I started Commoners.
3: Okay.
0: I think on an intrinsic level, my family brought me up to actually care for other people, not only the environment, because, you know, very anthropocentric kind of way where it's only humans, but I actually have, you know, people around me, like aunties, and I also see like single mothers who actually struggle to make a living because they need to care for their children, or when they have like a mental illness.
3: Yeah.
0: So I got, I have the inspiration to, why not I try to reduce the amount of textile waste by upcycling it and also giving craftsmanship opportunities to make these items at the same time, and it's all done locally.
3: That is truly amazing.
0: Textile waste from Singapore is upcycled in Singapore as well.
2: I think that's absolutely brilliant. So when we talk about this and how we transform this textile waste into new products, let's go on to our Facebook page and our YouTube channel. Join us there, because we're going to start with an exercise that you did with Singapore Airlines.
3: Ooh.
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1: Mum, I found treasure.
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3: Usual delays across the expressways, the PIE towards Changi. An accident after the KPE Bartley Road towards Tampines. A vehicle broken down after the Bartley Viaduct, avoid lane 3. ECP towards the city, roadworks after Rocho Road, avoid lane 4. Stay within the speed limit, please. Have everyone buckled up. Be safe as you drive today.
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0: It's Europe and the final countdown, day 25 here on The Morning Drive. We're with Nuriani Anisha, who is co-founder and CEO of Commoners. And we are talking about recycling clothes that you would throw away, for example.
1: Yeah.
0: But she's taken these clothes and she's given them a whole new life. We're even talking about things like kayaks that
1: yes.
0: have become bags.
1: Yeah. She works with corporates, you know, and that was a project for Decathlon. These kayaks using an industrial cutter to make them into duffel bags.
0: What else?
1: You said you used... And you're sharing stories. Yeah.
0: You said
1: yeah.
0: fire hose reels.
2: Yes.
1: This is a project with SCDF.
2: SCDF,
1: okay.
2: yeah.
1: And again, you were making...
2: We were doing another one as well, the duffels, which is... upcycling a golf bag.
1: What?
2: So a lot of unpicking. Yeah. We've upcycled like a hiking bag as well. A sailing top. So there's a lot of unpicking, taking out metals.
1: Holy moly.
2: Yeah. So
1: must be a learning journey for you guys as well,
2: journey.
1: Eh?
0: How do you do this? Because sailing top is huge.
2: Yes. Yeah, we will cut it down into, you know, break it down into several different pieces. And then we'll patchwork it back. Yeah. Or like
1: that's
2: we'll try
1: insane.
2: And use different areas.
0: It's absolutely insane.
1: Yeah, there is no table big enough, you know?
0: Yeah.
1: Yeah. You guys are probably on the floor laying out all these
2: huge,
1: like, you know, like meters of fabric and like, oh my goodness.
0: Do you have any stories that have stayed with you since you opened this company? I mean, special things that have happened?
1: Yeah.
2: I would say there's a lot. I have so much to say. But I think one of the most memorable thing is actually, I would say, you know, going through this journey with my makers. It feels like hanging out with my mom or my grandma at work. Yeah.
1: Oh, that's so
2: yeah,
1: nice.
2: Yeah, they remind me to eat. You know, they care beyond just the project itself. And hearing their stories and their life journey, one of my makers mentioned that she actually joined Commoners as a maker because back then during her corporate life or, you know, being a housewife, she didn't get a chance to actually do her passion project, which is like sewing.
1: Oh.
2: So right now when she's retired, I think she's about 79 years old.
1: Wow.
2: Yeah, she's taking up like sewing and, you know, being around many different makers and inspiring them to actually kickstart their journeys. So Commoners hires people of all skills level. So we will try cater like a job opportunity that is suitable to their skill level, just to get them on board and, you know, just to get them also remunerated so that they get like some pocket money as well.
1: Yep.
2: Yeah, to be within the community, because once you're in the community, you inspire one another and the journey just kickstarts from there.
1: That's
2: and
1: wonderful.
2: Yeah, I've seen a maker as well who was initially very shy, not talkative, but after 2 years later, she, from not knowing how to sew, she knows how to sew a pouch. And she's now very active in like open discussions within the other makers as well.
0: Wait, rewind. She didn't know how to sew when she joined you.
2: Yeah.
0: And now she's sewing pouches.
2: Yes.
1: So you guys actually teach.
2: Yes, we do.
0: Crazy.
2: Yeah.
1: Hey, you're doing so much already, yeah?
0: Yeah.
1: Yeah. And then now they want to teach and amazing. Actually, the name itself, I mean, it's
2: Commoners,
1: you know, and Commoners, and it's spelled very distinctly, right? Common instead of, you know, it's like instead of a M-O-N, it's a M-E-N, and then Commoners is H-E-R-S. Is there a reason why there's such a distinct spelling?
2: I think my team wanted to go with a wordplay.
1: Okay.
2: When we started Commoners, it was actually B2C facing, so we wanted to be like a retail brand, and we wanted something that relates to everyone for their everyday news. So we thought of Commoners, but then we realized that in our team itself there's girls and boys.
1: So
0: men
2: her
1: so I see
2: everyone
1: it
2: together and
0: clever.
1: I really like that. That is super duper clever.
0: What are some misconceptions people have about sustainability, about upcycling?
1: Ooh, maybe we can take that onto our Facebook Live. Yes. That's a great question. Come and join us on Facebook
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11: These are your news headlines. I'm Joshua Vong. The Inland Revenue Authority of Singapore is warning the public against scam emails claiming a notice of tax penalty or income under declaration. IRAS says it has received reports of scammers impersonating its officers and phishing emails containing suspicious links that may lead to a phishing website or malware being downloaded. The agency is urging the public not to click on such links or download attachments or programs. It stressed that communication on confidential tax matters are accessible securely via the MyTax portal. The Personal Data Protection Commission is investigating a possible data breach involving PAP Community Foundation SparkleTots. SparkleTots vendor Little Lives reported unauthorized access to its pupil management system and information. Information potentially exposed includes students' identification details, parents' contact details, and payment records. SparkleTots says the access has been contained, and there is no evidence so far that data was viewed, downloaded, or misused. The incident has been reported to police, while investigations are determining the full scope of the breach. Short and thundery showers are expected over parts of Singapore in the late morning and early afternoon in the first half of this month. The weatherman says there could also be gusty winds in the early morning on a few days. But these 2 weeks are likely to be warm, with maximum temperatures between 33 and 35 degrees Celsius. Nights are also likely to be warm and humid, with temperatures above 28 degrees on several nights. Moving to world news, Poland plans to ban mobile phones in schools for children under the age of 16 from September and introduce stricter age verification rules for online pornography. Prime Minister Donald Tusk says the measures aim to tackle growing concerns over screen addiction and its impact on young people. The proposed law would ban children aged 7 to 15 from using phones in school lessons and allow schools to provide secure storage for devices. Countries including the Netherlands, South Korea and Italy have already banned smartphones in schools due to their impact on concentration and behaviour. And finally, Pope Leo has appointed the first laywoman to lead the Vatican's communications department. Maria Montserrat Alvarado is currently president of EWTN News. She will assume the role on November 1st, overseeing global media operations, including print, radio, television, and the press office. The appointment continues reforms begun by Pope Francis, who promoted more women into senior Vatican leadership roles.
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0: Usual delays across the expressways, the PIE towards Changi. An accident after the KPE Bartley Road towards Tampines. A vehicle broken down after the Bartley Viaduct, avoid lane 3. ECP towards the city, roadworks after Rocho Road, avoid lane 4. Stay within the speed limit, please. Have everyone buckled up. Be safe as you drive today.
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0: It's 1974 and it's a song that went all the way to number one on the easy listening charts in the US. It was written and recorded by American singer-songwriter John Denver. It was a song about his then wife, Annie Martell Denver. He wrote the song in January of 1973. It took him about 10 minutes. He was on a ski lift in Aspen, Colorado. He had just finished a very difficult ski run.
1: Wow.
0: And he was he was thinking about everything that was going through his mind, the colors, the sounds, the senses that he felt. And it all inspired him to write about his wife. And it's very interesting. The song, as he put it,
1: okay,
0: initially started out as a love song.
1: Mm.
0: It ended up, he says, a bit like a prayer, which is really quite interesting. Here it is from 1974, John Denver, Annie's Song. You-

0: Ava, everyone, she is a co-founder and the CEO of Commoners, and she's also a full-time student of business studies at NUS, yeah, and just running the whole outfit. This is Noryani Anisha, and we're actually trying to find out just how is your day today? How do you do all of this?
1: It's crazy. A day in the life of. What does a day look like?
0: Yeah.
2: Okay. I would look back yesterday.
1: Yeah.
0: Okay.
2: I will usually wake up by, like, start doing my work by 7. So answering messages, like any client or emails or applying to staff to on to-dos.
0: Sure.
2: And then by afternoon, I think I would probably attend to physical meetings or head down to my studio.
0: Okay.
2: Or community sewing spaces to, you know, meet my designer or maybe meet my makers.
0: How many community spaces do you manage?
2: We currently
0: with this
2: have
0: thing?
2: Four. But I mean, it's very impromptu. We will come down whenever there is project or whenever there's training.
0: Okay.
2: So it's possible to manage, and I do have instructors on the ground to actually help me with that as well. Because I mean, you know, so-called like a student and also a founder, I would have to make sure that I can delegate a few different tasks. Have to be effective on that. And but that is because currently it's like a school holiday period. But if it's a non-school holiday, I would focus my morning on either school things and then the afternoon on business things. And honestly, at night, I would just focus half of the night on school and half of a night on business. So
0: what time do you go to bed? Do you even go to bed?
2: I do.
0: Holy moly.
2: I actually learned the hard way that, you know, sleep is very important.
0: Yes.
2: So I'll try and go to sleep by 12.
0: And then you're up at sep girl.
2: It's okay.
0: Please just give her the degree with full honors. Distinctions and all that. Holy moly.
1: You're an amazing example for people.
0: The tenacity, man.
2: But I don't encourage the hustle culture because I realize that, you know, it's always needed to have like a break. So I do try and slot in sometimes to rest, to go out with my family or to have some me time or quiet hour just to reflect and energize myself back. Because, I mean, we're talking about sustainability, but our own body is part of the sustainability everything that we're doing.
0: That's really good that you're aware of that and you actually do it, because I think it's so easy to get caught up in this, especially when you're running your own business, right? This woman, you are a role model. NUS, if you cannot give her the degree right now, I insist that you put her company and her as case study for future students to learn from.
1: Do you have any upcoming projects or future plans for Commoners?
2: So we're actually expanding our community sewing spaces as well. So I mean, currently we're located a lot in the west side.
0: Okay.
2: So we're hoping to already in loops to expand around Clementi and as well as hopefully in the Yishun area. So we can touch base with more makers around the community. And we are hoping to actually relaunch our B2C site of Commoners. So we hope to go back into retail. And as well as continuing the workshops and talks that we do, and as well as our corporate bulk production of upcycling their own textiles. So that's already in loop as well, and we're hoping to continue the effort to grow. So
0: I'm just interested to know, do you think you could give us like a estimate of how many of these makers you have as part of Commoners, community, or even how many staff you have at both of that?
2: I think for our makers, we have like about, in totality, I mean, the number fluctuates, but 110 makers.
0: Wow. And managing all of those. Wow.
2: Yeah. And in Commoners itself, we have a team of 5. And they're all like, some of them are students as well.
0: And that includes you, the 5 includes you?
2: Some of them are full-time
0: amazing
2: designers and focusing on marketing. Yeah. Wow. So I'm just doing my part to actually, you know, share the work that we do in Commoners. So
1: if someone wants to, whether it's a corporate or an individual, wants to support Commoners, what can they do?
2: Oh, yeah, please contact us via email. We're active on LinkedIn or Instagram.
1: What's your handle on Instagram?
2: Oh, Commoners, CommenHers. So you can go to our website as well. Same thing, www.commoners.com. So you have any interest to hold like a upcycling workshop for Eco Day or Plastic Day or even like Mental Wellness Day, you can reach out to us as well. Because we do on-site upcycling workshops at your corporate office, that's possible as well. Or if you want like a upcycled corporate gifting for your company, you can reach out to us as well. Or even if there is any makers out there who would like to, you know, join our community as a volunteer or as maker yourself, yeah, feel free to reach out to us as well. We
3: That's
2: can work
3: fantastic,
2: together.
3: FD.
2: Yeah.
3: Come.
1: If I'm sewing, I'll sew my fingers together.
3: No, you are. No, we already decided for you what your role is. You are, you know, you QC.
1: I QC.
3: You instruct. Like, you only take this part, you sew here, that's all. You know?
1: Okay, we end every interview with quick fire questions. So we ask you a question and you come back with an answer as quickly as you can. What do you own that you've kept the longest and why?
2: Oh, I've kept this like Billabong pencil case.
3: Oh!
2: It was from when I was primary one. I have it till today because I think it's very sentimental. Because I've cried with the pencil case. I've traveled a long journey with the pencil case. So I've kept it for a while now, and it's still in good condition too.
3: My goodness, that's amazing. What is the most underrated item that people should stop throwing away?
2: I think like their t-shirts or even denim jeans. Yeah, recently I've went to an event that they recycle. I think it was done by Fashion Parade, one of our partners as well, where they recycle their denim into a flower pot. Into a flower pot that you can actually decorate and you can actually water it as well. And t-shirts is good because you can actually make rugs from it. And you don't need any sewing machine as well. You just need scissors and just some braiding skills. You can make rugs as well. Yes.
1: Wow. What's the biggest barrier to sustainable living, awareness, convenience, cost?
2: I think for sustainable living, I think everyone has this perfectionist mindset about sustainability. Once when you start something, you have to do it big. I think going into sustainability, you have to take the small steps and continue. As long as you continue doing it, you'll build up on it, I think it's fine. I don't really believe on the thing that we have to really be so hard on ourselves. So taking small steps like, you know, throwing your fabric into a textile recycling bin like cloth or cloth, or even swapping it with your friends your mom. I think that's small steps because you are aware that these textiles shouldn't go to the landfill, but extending the lifelongness of the textiles. So do it fun. Don't be so hard on yourself. And easy.
3: That's really great advice. You know, thank you so much for joining us here on the show. And we really, we're going to carry on watching, keeping a keen eye on Commoners. We're going to see some more amazing stuff coming out from your wonderful, wonderful business.
2: Thank you.
1: Thanks so much.
2: Thank you so much.
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3: It's fair weather today and temperatures are hitting a high of 35.
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1: The PIE towards Changi, a vehicle broken down after Bukit Timah Road. Again on the PIE towards Changi, a vehicle broken down after Bidot Reservoir Road. CTE tunnel towards the SLE, an accident after Outram Road, avoid lane 3. Tillop Blanga Drive at the junction of Tillop Blanga Street 32. Traffic lights are faulty. Please stay within the speed limit. Have everyone buckled up. Be safe as you drive today.
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3: These are your news headlines. I'm Joshua Vong. Singapore's factory activity expanded for the 10th straight month in May, with the Purchasing Managers Index reaching its highest level since December of 2024. The PMI rose to 51 points, driven by artificial intelligence demand and the 12th consecutive month of expansion in the electronics sector. Analysts say May's strong PMI reading was boosted by new orders, factory output, input purchases and employment. However, manufacturers remain cautiously optimistic as they continue to face slower supplier deliveries, rising costs and uncertainty due to the Iran war. Police are appealing for information on the whereabouts of 78-year-old Madam Ng Chiu Chien, who went missing near Redhill on June 2nd. She was wearing a purple and white short-sleeve blouse and black pants near Block 61, Lengkok Bahru, at about 5:10 a.m. when she was last seen. Anyone with information can call the police hotline at 1-800-255-0000 or submit information online at police.gov.sg/i-witness. All information will be kept strictly confidential. Three Chinese nationals will be charged in court today for allegedly robbing a woman of $50,000 and locking her and her child on a Marina Bay Sands hotel balcony. Police say the victim agreed to exchange foreign currency with an acquaintance she met on a messaging platform. She met two men in a hotel room on Monday evening, but was attacked and forced to hand over the cash. Police arrested the suspects after recalling their flight to Shanghai from Changi Airport and also seized the cash as evidence. Moving to world news, Typhoon Jiangmi made landfall in Wakayama Prefecture in western Japan this morning after dumping rain along the Pacific coast. The authorities issued the highest level 5 flood danger warning for the Koza River, calling on residents to exercise maximum caution as it has already started to overflow. Jiangmi was packing winds of up to 126 kilometers per hour and is expected to move eastward, bringing heavy rains and the risk of rain-related disasters. There are forecasts of up to 200 millimeters of rainfall in the Tokai and Kanto Koshin regions over the next 24 hours. And finally, Kuwait's army says its air defenses are intercepting hostile missile and drone attacks without identifying the source of the threats. Any explosions heard were reportedly caused by interceptors, and the armed forces urged the public to avoid debris or unidentified objects. Kuwait has reported several hostile attacks in recent days, including incidents it later described as Iranian. Bahrain's Interior Ministry has also sounded a warning siren and urged citizens and residents to remain calm and head to the nearest safe place.
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3: Starting in tennis, Alexander Zverev has reached the French Open semi-finals for the fifth time in 6 years, after beating Spain's Rafael Jorda 7-6, 6-1, 6-3. The second seed recovered from a breakdown in the opening set before taking control of the match and ending the challenge of the 19-year-old Spaniard. The victory keeps alive Zverev's bid for a first Grand Slam title. The German could capitalize on a draw weakened by the absence of injured Carlos Alcaraz and the exits of world number one Jannik Sinner and Novak Djokovic. Meanwhile, teenager Mira Andreeva booked her place in the women's semi-finals after a dominant 6-love 6-3 win over Romania's Sorana Castilla. The 19-year-old Russian has now beaten her practice partner twice this year and is emerging as a contender for the title. Andreeva will next face Ukraine's Marta Kustyuk for a place in her first Grand Slam final. In football, Liverpool have reached a verbal agreement with Andoni Iraola to become the club's new head coach following the sacking of Arne Slot. The 43-year-old Spaniard left Bournemouth at the end of the season and is now the leading candidate to take charge at Anfield. Reports say Iraola is set to sign a 2-year deal. Elsewhere, Marco Silva will leave Fulham after 5 years in charge of the Premier League club. The Portuguese coach guided Fulham back to the top flight in 2021, winning the championship title in his first season and delivering 4 consecutive Premier League campaigns. Silva has been linked with a move to Benfica. And that's your sports update. I'm Joshua Vaughn.
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8: Hey, hey, hey, good morning. 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It's time
1: good
8: for you
1: morning.
8: To get talking with us. And this is very much inspired by, how did we even come to this? What were we talking about? And then I said, hey, what is the one food you could eat for the rest of your life, right, if you could only choose one food?
1: Mm.
8: Oh, because you were mentioning about what day it was today. I think so, at the start of today's show. You were mentioning that today is a special, like a food day or something like that. One of the days, I think so. And then and then I asked you, I was like, oh, is there a food that you could just eat for the one food for the rest of your life, right? And
9: chicken rice.
8: And
9: give me chicken rice.
8: Here's the thing. Parshant actually said, same, FD, same. And has shared that he had once eaten chicken rice every day for 2 months. When he was attached to an office near the River Valley 5-star chicken rice. Kayla, yeah, that's good chicken
1: that's
8: rice.
1: Good chicken
8: I can
1: rice.
8: Understand why you ate it every
1: we
8: day.
1: We have very good chicken rice just down the road here from...
8: Is it?
1: Yeah. You know, we are here. If you walk down, there's a coffee shop right in front of us. Not that one. You walk down.
8: Okay. Super good.
1: It's really good chicken rice. It's a guy and his dad. I don't know whether his dad's still around.
8: Can we change the bihun challenge to chicken rice challenge? I swear to you, I was shouted the same
1: was
8: way.
1: Like, this is my game. My
8: chicken
1: game.
8: Rice challenge!
1: My game. Not your game, my game.
8: No, but you know.
1: My game.
8: Just, I want to eat the chicken
1: rice. Mike, that's your problem.
8: What?
1: You want to eat chicken rice? We go and eat chicken rice tomorrow.
8: Okay, fine. So, a great prize is up for grabs.
1: Yes.
8: Yeah. If you get picked from chiming in, remember we want voice notes from you. You could win for yourself an 8 Gelato Discovery set that is worth $150 from 8 Gelato. Okay, they're a small batch made to order Gelato Studio, centered around giving you delicious gelato with refined texture and clarity of flavor. And in this Discovery set, there are 5 signature small batch flavors. You can find out more at the website 8, spell it out, gelato, all in one word, .com. And the topic for today is, if there is one food you would have to pick to eat for the rest of your life, what would that be?
9: What's that one food?
8: It needs to be, I mean, yes, I'm sure some of you would pick chicken rice, but it needs to be more than just chicken rice, okay? Let us know what it is.
1: 8855013. Here's Bon Jovi, 908. Good morning.

0: very good morning. My name is Jose Juan Believable. Do you know, today I am talking to the lady in the Grab taxi in the pink dress. Yes, you are playing with your toenails, you know who you are. Today the stars, especially the ones above your HDB block, they suggest that patients will be tested today, mainly by people who share your same surname. Your husband will ask you a question today, and he could have easily Googled the answer. The universe advises, breathe deeply before answering your husband. Your children will display great intelligence selectively today. They can remember TikTok dances, but suddenly forget how to spell their name when they're doing their homework. Romance is in the air for you tonight, it's very true. And right in the middle of it all, your child will go, Mommy, what are you doing? Your lucky numbers today are 4 for the number of people who are calling your name, 7 for the times you have to repeat an instruction, and 0 for the minutes of uninterrupted silence that you have. Your favorite color today? Whatever is clean. You have a good day. I see you soon.
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0: John Mayer, no such thing. 916. What's that one food you could eat for the rest of your life? If you had to pick one dish, what would it be? For me, it's definitely chicken rice, but it has to be breast meat. A lot of people disagree. They you know, they're not breast meat people, but for me, it must be breast meat. I don't care whether it's boiled, steamed, whatever.
1: Oh, okay.
0: But it's got to be breast meat. It's got to be chicken rice, and the chili has got to be damn good.
1: Let me ask you this, right? Do you need all the condiments? Like, you know, they have the mashed up ginger.
0: I don't need the ginger.
1: Black dark sauce.
0: Yes.
1: Okay. Dark soy sauce. Yeah. Okay. Cucumber.
0: Cannot. Oy. But I prefer it with.
1: Okay. And in all honesty,
0: yes.
1: How many bowls of chicken rice with all that lovely, delicious, you know, flavoring and fat? How many bowls of rice could you eat in a sitting? One bowl? Two bowls?
0: I could probably do two bowls and two plates of chicken, yeah.
1: Wow. Probably. You know what? Yeah. I can see why you picked this one dish.
0: Oh, yeah, it's great. I like it because I find it comforting. It is simple. It is not heavy.
1: It's not... I think after two bowls of
0: rice, two plates of chicken,
1: that sounds a bit heavy.
0: No,
1: like,
0: it's not heavy. Take your time, it's fine. You're never going to convince
1: me that
0: chicken...
1: It's not heavy because of that one slice of cucumber.
0: Yes.
1: Yeah.
0: It became a balanced meal.
1: Oh my goodness, MD!
0: Yeah, two plates of chicken, one slice of cucumber. It's a balanced meal. I had my vegetables, honey.
1: Oh my goodness, that's hilarious. Okay, I am going to pick...
0: What?
1: A really well done bak chor mee with chili, but dry. I want dry one.
0: Dry one.
1: And the soup on the side, yeah. But the noodles, right, I want to have the mee pok.
0: Okay.
1: But it has to be cooked just right. You know what I mean? Like a little bit al dente. I don't want it soggy.
0: Yeah.
1: Because if I have to eat soggy noodles for the rest of my life.
0: Cannot. I get it. Yeah, I know.
1: I think that would break me.
0: Yeah, for sure.
1: Yeah, so it's got to have it's dry, so it's chili and vinegar.
0: Got it. 8855-0913. What's that one dish if you could have to pick one dish to eat for the rest of your life?
1: Ooh,
0: what would it be?
2: I totally love my mee goreng mata lembu. Basically, it's sunny side up egg that's runny with fish curry. Yep, I totally love it, especially when after a run or after a workout, I put back all the calories that I burn. Yep.
0: Mee goreng with a runny egg and curry.
1: That sounds really delicious.
0: Cool.
1: Oh my God, and I feel like, can I change?
0: No.
1: But that sounds, I have not tried that. I mean, yes, I've had it with like an egg, right? Mee goreng, you add one time, you add an egg on, but with curries, with curry gravy on it. Hey, I think you're onto something, hey?
0: Mm.
1: And it's making me think of Maggie mee goreng as well. I want to share this one from Prashant, as of course he is, I guess he's picking chicken rice as well, right? And he says, wow, exactly the same. Chili has to be the really good one and breast meat. And he says, you know, one time I was lost in thoughts and I told the chicken rice auntie, could I have breast milk? Hey, what thoughts were you lost in instead of breast meat? Luckily, she knew me for a while already, so she laughed. This must be the auntie from the chicken rice store that he ate at every day for 2 months.
0: Yeah, that is hilarious. Just hilarious.
1: Thanks for sharing that, Prashant. So what about you? What is that one dish you could eat for the rest of your life? Pick it now and send it in via your voice note, 88550913.
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0: I take a look at the traffic and see what's happening on the roads this morning. The ECP towards the city, an accident after bit of South Avenue 1. SLE towards the CTE, a vehicle broken down after Woodlands Avenue 12. Jurong Port Road towards Jalan Ahmad Ibrahim, a vehicle broken down after Jalan Terusan. P PIE towards Changi. A vehicle broken down after Bukit Timah Road. What else do we have for you? That's about it for traffic for now. Stay within the speed limit. Have everyone buckled up. Be safe as you drive today.
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0: That's Alanis Morissette, Hand in My Pocket.
1: Why you laugh like that? What sort of evil plan or thought is going on in your head? Stop it, FD. What is this rubbish? Stop it.
0: We are dealing with that one food you could eat for the rest of your life. If you had to pick one dish, what would it be? Jill, one dish, what would it be?
2: You know, right? This is the hardest part, because I just want to say like hot pot and everything you can throw inside. But I really do love soup. So if I had to choose, right, it would be like watercress, the pork rib soup.
0: Oh, wow.
1: Oh, wow. Yeah. Oh, my God. That's like childhood like soup that I grew up with.
2: It's so comforting. Except maybe I replace the pork with like chicken, so it's a bit healthier lah.
0: No, for goodness sakes, woman.
1: Well, hey, it's the only dish that you get. Go all the way.
2: Yeah.
1: You know what? For you, you can have the very first watercress soup with chicken and pork, okay?
2: Both. Okay.
1: Yeah. That. Oh my gosh. But I have to say, in my family, right, when we do that particular soup, you don't want to overcook the watercress. Because you know, sometimes when you get it outside, right, and it's just how it's prepared, like, right? They cook it and they put it in the steamer, those containers, right? Mm-hmm. And then the watercress has been in the soup for a long time. It's like a very dull sort of like.
2: It becomes muted, very limp, yellow.
1: So I like it when it's like, you know, it's still green, but it has to be soft enough. You don't want it, you know, too raw.
2: Yeah.
1: Yeah, there's a balance, people.
2: But I love that soup.
1: Yeah, really? So that's your pick?
2: Yes.
1: And do you need rice to go with that?
2: No need.
1: You better order now, no? Because you're stuck with this. You're stuck with this for the rest of your life, yeah, girl.
2: Okay, I'll order brown rice.
0: What?
1: Why are you so healthy?
0: Get out of here. Oh my God, stop it.
2: You need to go to the toilet while you need fiber.
1: The watercress is going to give you fiber.
2: Yes, I'm thinking about my whole life. I need all the nutrients my whole life.
0: No, you're fine, babe. Just you don't need this.
1: You know what?
0: No.
1: It's her one dish. Let her pick what she wants. Fine, have your brown rice.
2: You have your single slice of cucumber.
0: This is true.
1: Oh my goodness. Can I share this from Matthew, right? Sure. Matthew is like, he says, I thought, he says what, he needs ginger with his chicken rice, right?
0: Yeah.
1: You know, and then he says that my Hokkien Mee has chives, I have veg too. I'm like, yeah, okay, that counts.
0: Yeah, that's true.
1: I mean, if FD can just get away with just one slice of cucumber. Okay,
0: chive works, it's green, it's vegetable.
1: Oh, there you go. FD approves.
0: Absolutely.
2: I'm staying silent.
3: For me, I think it would be chicken rice. Must be Thai meat. And with a little achar at the side of the rice.
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11: These are your news headlines. I'm Joshua Vong. Singapore's factory activity expanded for the 10th straight month in May, with the Purchasing Managers Index reaching its highest level since December of 2024. The PMI rose to 51 points, driven by artificial intelligence demand and the 12th consecutive month of expansion in the electronics sector. Analysts say May's strong PMI reading was boosted by new orders, factory output, input purchases, and employment. However, manufacturers remain cautiously optimistic as they continue to face slower supplier deliveries, rising costs, and uncertainty due to the Iran war. Police are appealing for information on the whereabouts of 78-year-old Madam Ng Chiu Chien, who went missing near Redhill on June 2nd. She was wearing a purple and white short-sleeve blouse and black pants near Block 61, Lengkok Bahru, at about 5:10 a.m. when she was last seen. Anyone with information can call the police hotline at 1-800-255-0000 or submit information online at police.gov.sg/i-witness. All information will be kept strictly confidential. Three Chinese nationals will be charged in court today for allegedly robbing a woman of $50,000 and locking her and her child on a Marina Bay Sands hotel balcony. Police say the victim agreed to exchange foreign currency with an acquaintance she met on a messaging platform. She met two men in a hotel room on Monday evening, but was attacked and forced to hand over the cash. Police arrested the suspects after recalling their flight to Shanghai from Changi Airport and also seized the cash as evidence. Moving to world news, Typhoon Jiangmi made landfall in Wakayama Prefecture in western Japan this morning after dumping rain along the Pacific coast. The authorities issued the highest level 5 flood danger warning for the Koza River, calling on residents to exercise maximum caution as it has already started to overflow. Jiangmi was packing winds of up to 126 kilometers per hour and is expected to move eastward, bringing heavy rains and the risk of rain-related disasters. There are forecasts of up to 200 millimeters of rainfall in the Tokai and Kanto Koshin regions over the next 24 hours. And finally, Kuwait's army says its air defenses are intercepting hostile missile and drone attacks without identifying the source of the threats. Any explosions heard were reportedly caused by interceptors, and the armed forces urged the public to avoid debris or unidentified objects. Kuwait has reported several hostile attacks in recent days, including incidents it later described as Iranian. Bahrain's Interior Ministry has also sounded a warning siren and urged citizens and residents to remain calm and head to the nearest safe place.
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0: And hi, I have the traffic for you. On the AYE towards Tuas, a vehicle broken down after Jurong Port Road. Jurong Port Road towards Jalan Ahmad Ibrahim, a vehicle broken down after Jalan Terusan. And that's it for traffic. Drive safely. Make sure you have everyone buckled up. Have a good drive off. We're going back to 1972.
6: Legends never die.
0: And neither do these songs. This is your 1FM throwback. Okay, let's go back to 1972. I'm not going to say too much about this song. Save that it was the song that almost... it was the song that all of my cohort in school would play every time they had a relationship that broke up.
1: Oh, wow. Okay, I'm listening.
0: Well, you know, we're 16 years old. We're trying to study for our O-levels. We've got girlfriends. It was a confusing time. Fun time, but confusing. And every time you broke up with someone, you would play this song.
1: Because
0: if you, as you listen to this song, listen to the lyrics. It is one of the saddest songs you will hear. And for us, it was like, she's ripped my heart out.
1: And you felt like this singer understood you guys.
0: He understood everything about us.
1: Oh my God, what is this song? Tell me.
0: Alone Again, Naturally, Gilbert O'Sullivan.
1: Oh, Naturally.

0: 1FM 91.3.
1: Oh my goodness, that song! Yeah, that is a Gilbert, breakup. That's a breakup song.
0: It's a breakup song. It's
1: yeah.
0: And this is sometimes I find it with certain singers today, but I don't find it as much as we did in the 70s and the 80s, where every song really told a story, especially in the 70s.
1: In the lyrics, yeah, the I get lyrics. What you mean. I get
0: today
1: what you mean.
0: Today, it's all yeah. Today, so much of it is about angst, and you know.
1: I get what you mean. You know, yeah,
0: guys,
1: true.
0: You're worth $936 million. You got no angst, you know. You got no angst. Don't pretend. You got no angst. No, $936 million. You got no angst, okay?
1: But my breakup song, right, in the past was the one by Brandy. You know, Have You Ever? Have you ever loved someone? Have you ever loved the one? Yeah. Whatever I hear, oh, Lord, cry.
0: No, but the one I used to like is, excuse me, DJ, can you play this song for my girlfriend? I love her very much. Certainly. What song would you like me to play? Cecilia.
1: You're breaking my heart.
0: Cecilia, yeah, you're breaking my heart.
1: Yeah, but so was that guy, is
0: no.
1: Was she really the girlfriend or was an ex-girlfriend?
0: No, this was his girlfriend.
1: Huh?
0: I've had it so many times. This is his girlfriend and he's singing, he wants someone to sing to her that she's breaking his heart. And they're not, they're perfectly in love. But her name is Cecilia.
1: This is like when I took over, you know, in the past, Simon used to do like dedications late night show, right? So I remember I took over his shift once when he was on leave. And then like I told my husband, I was like, hey, do you want to dedicate a song? You know, let me do it for you. And he was like, yeah, I'd like to dedicate Karen White's Superwoman to you. And I was like, babe, have you not read the lyrics? This is Karen White singing about being mistreated by her so-called like partner love. But he was like, oh, is it? Oh, oops, sorry. Pay attention, huh?

0: Yeah, so I was like, yeah, okay, let me just help you out with that.
1: See, this boy needs Van Kylenberg training. I would have come out and gone, babe, it's me opening my soul. I realize how much you're going through. I don't want you to feel like that.
0: Kind of a so okay. If you said it that way, exactly the same way, that's kind of a pretty good save.
1: Yeah,
0: okay?
1: don't come on and go, oh, really?
0: My husband is honest, like that. So anyway, I picked something else.
1: Learn to lie, boy.
0: Oh my goodness, this could be a discussion topic for another day. What's your breakup song? Okay, but back to the main topic, yeah. One dish you have to pick to eat for the rest of your life. I want to read something out. This one here from, let me see now. I'm not sure what your name is. Is it Conando? And he has said his pick. Is this some inside joke?
1: Do you hear
0: joke?
1: The drums, Conando?
0: Hey, stop it. So his dish has picked Korean army stew. And I was like, oh, that's a great pick.
1: Okay, when we
0: that's
1: first...
0: That's clever.
1: It's clever. But
0: that's
1: when
0: really
1: we first
0: clever.
1: Brought this up, we were talking about army stew off air just now. And Jill creates the ultimate sin.
0: Wow.
1: This is mortal sin. This is die, go to hell.
0: No, it stopped me in my tracks. I was like, yeah. What?
1: I was stunned. Jill said that luncheon meat is not meat.
0: Wow. You know, the meat that died and went into making that luncheon meat just broke down and cried.
2: Yeah, yeah, 50% of it is processed.
1: No,
0: but
1: it's meat.
0: Still from
1: it's meat. You said the name has meat, luncheon meat.
2: It's so unhealthy.
0: Okay, obviously, out of three of us, right, you know which two loves luncheon meat and then, you know, which one is totally against it, right? By calling it not meat.
1: Not meat.
0: Yeah, yeah.
1: which means all you vegans can go and eat luncheon meat.
0: Oh, that's why. I want to share this one from, let me see now, from Hisk. And Hisk has this to share, okay? One food, eat for the rest of his life. It'll be a nice ribeye grilled to medium with grilled vegetables, mashed potato on the side. Nothing beats the sensation of biting into a well-grilled steak with a very good sear, and the vegetables adds that nice contrast of taste and bite. Wow! Plus, it's healthy. You're trying to get Jill's approval, is it? You don't need Jill's approval.
2: Plus, it's healthy. Got vegetables.
0: No, this is the one dish for the rest of your life. You, when you pick it, you're already. You know what? You don't need to answer to anyone.
1: That's right.
0: Yeah, that's a very good pick. The picture is very vivid in my mind.
1: Although I would just want it medium rare.
0: Okay, I'm a medium rare person as well. But you know, to each his own. Very nice pick there.
1: Nice
0: okay.
1: Pick. Nice pick.
3: If I can have one dish for the rest of my life, it will be xiao wan mian. You know, it's a combination of the dry noodles and then with a mini hot pot with the flame below burning and then all the ingredients inside. Yeah, I could have that for the rest of my life.
4: 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Mine will be nasi ambeng, the full works. 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
0: It's fair weather today and temperatures are hitting a high of 35.
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1: The AYE towards Tuas, roadworks after Jurong Town Hall Road exit. SLE towards the CTE, an accident after Lentor Avenue, avoid lanes 1 and 4. PIE towards Changi, roadworks after Tunga Boulevard, avoid lane 1. What else is there? That's about it for traffic. Stay within the speed limit, please. 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
1: Oh, well, you know, if it's TLC that's doing the creeping around, that's not so scary. For some people, we're like, no, don't, please don't do that.
0: 954.
1: Yes. Okay. It's a really fun discussion we're having here. What is the one food you have to pick if you have to eat something, the same thing for the rest of your life? You guys are really, you've got some great picks. I want to share this one from Lloyd. Lloyd says, I will pick my mom's home cook oxtail soup. There are lots of onions, carrots, and potatoes in the wall. Even send this video of it boiling in the pot. Oh my goodness, I'm just so hungry. I was telling him, like, oh, that with like a nice bowl of like white steamed rice. Whoo, just white rice.
0: Must have sambal belacan.
1: I'm hungry. Oxtail can you soup, not hear
0: you have
1: my
0: to have sambal belacan.
1: Yes. No, but can you hear my stomach growling?
0: I can. From here.
1: And also this one from Andy. He is also picking chicken rice, okay? And his, he wants proper vegetables, all right? Because it's vegetables, protein, and carbo, right? And he could eat it every meal, every day. Of course, eating it every day and at every meal would mean I won't be eating it for long, since I wouldn't live that long eating it in that manner. Just saying. Andy Tay, you are right on that. Yes, absolutely. You know? But you will go with a big smile.
0: This is true. Okay, we've got a few more voice notes that we need to let you listen to.
2: Hi, guys. Have you guys had the fish and chips from Lad and Dad? It is da bomb. I think that will be one thing that I could eat for the rest of my life. Also, with all the condiments, the mushy peas, the sauces, or their tartar sauce is divine. And they also have bacon-wrapped dates. These are so good. And also a scotch egg. Yeah, surprisingly, you can get scotch egg in Singapore. Very, very good. Maybe for the rest of my life.
3: For me, it has to be Jiak Song Ban Mian. It's founded by MasterChef Singapore finalist Aaron Wong. The noodles are freshly made upon order. The broth is super umami. And you pair it with their homemade chili dip. Jiak Liao Song Song Gao Zhu Rong.
4: The dish is luncheon meat curry with tuna fish cutlet. It's a Eurasian dish created by my mother-in-law. And I do cook it for my children. Wow.
0: I'm telling you, there's nothing on planet Earth like a tuna cutlet.
1: Which is what Morgan is talking about, right?
0: Nothing on Earth like a tuna cutlet.
1: I know, you showed some to me and I was like, wow. And you were like, if this was put in front of me, you could eat
0: 10,
1: like
0: 12 at one sitting.
1: What's the dipping sauce you use with it?
0: It depends. You can use chili sauce. Some people use chili sauce. Others use tomato sauce. You can use tartar sauce,
1: okay. Yeah, I just want to say all the Eurasians.
0: But
1: right,
0: actually, the
1: on
0: best way to
1: FM.
0: Do it is to dip it with chili padi and light soy sauce.
1: Wow. Okay. So all the Eurasians on 1FM, you are obligated to at least make this once for the rest of the non-Eurasians to eat. And yes, I mean, just make enough so you can have your 10 to 12. Oh no, FD's choking. Don't choke. See, la laugh until you choke. Why? Why you laugh?
0: Because you think I can cook it.
1: No, I don't know. Get your wife or your mother-in-law, right? They're fantastic cooks.
0: They are. That's true. That is true. Alrighty. So thank you very much for all your chimes in on that. We want to congratulate Michael, who is our winner this morning.
1: Yes! Congratulations, Michael. You walk away with this very delicious prize. It is the Age Gelato Discovery Set of 5 flavors that is worth $150 from Age Gelato. Wow.
0: Thanks for following us through the morning drive, The Flying Dutchman and Lavinia. We're back up tomorrow morning at 6 a.m.
1: Ooh, and you know what also came out of the discussion? Our other discussion topics for the rest of the week.
0: Yes.
1: So for tomorrow, we want you to give your breakup song.
0: Okay, tomorrow's breakup song.
1: This is like when, I guess you could take it both ways. If somebody, if you want to break up with someone, what's the song?
0: Yeah.
1: or the song you listen to after someone break up with you, you're very sad.
0: That's true.
1: Yeah. Okay.
0: Alrighty.
1: So that'll be for tomorrow.
0: Okay, we'll do. So Shamui's going to take you through the morning and lunch. We'll leave you with this. Remember, if it has to be perfect, it may never be finished. Think about that. Have a great day.
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8: These are your news headlines. I'm Joshua Vong. Former Senior Minister of State for Health and Manpower Koh Poh Koon is returning to healthcare as a colorectal surgeon after stepping down from political office. The 54-year-old, who shared the update on social media, said he hopes to continue supporting the healthcare needs of Singaporeans as he returns to medical practice. His resignation was announced on May 22nd, citing family reasons. Dr. Koh added that the demands of political office were no longer compatible with his family commitments. He entered politics in 2015 and will continue serving as an MP for Tampines GRC. Foodpanda says a delivery rider caught on video writing a customer's unit number on a wall outside a home is remorseful and has since cleaned the wall. The incident happened on Monday and was captured on CCTV footage that was later shared on social media. Foodpanda said the rider was attempting to verify the delivery as part of the proof of delivery process, but described his actions as inappropriate and below the standards expected of delivery partners. The company says it has spoken to the rider and reinforced its delivery conduct requirements. Indonesian President Prabowo Subianto has removed the head of the agency overseeing the country's free school meals program after food poisoning cases and corruption allegations linked to the scheme. The program, a key policy of Mr. Prabowo's 2024 election campaign, had provided meals to more than 61 million people by March. However, the agency chief says at least 11,000 food poisoning cases had been linked to the program, with more than 600 people in hospital. The government says the program will continue during its review process. Former Thai Prime Minister Thaksin Shinawat is set to be fully released from his remaining sentence after a royal pardon decree, which takes effect from today and applies to parolees with less than 1 year remaining on their sentence. 76-year-old Thaksin was released on parole from Khlong Prem Central Prison on May 11th and was due to complete his sentence on September 9th. With just over 3 months remaining, he falls within the criteria for full release. The decree is expected to end his probation requirements, including electronic monitoring and reporting obligations. And finally, U.S. Secretary of State Marco Rubio says a deal to end the war in Iran could be reached within days or weeks, but insists Tehran must curb its nuclear program before sanctions are lifted and reopen the Strait of Hormuz to support any lasting peace agreement. Meanwhile, the U.S. has imposed sanctions on Iran's largest cryptocurrency platform, Novitex. The U.S. Treasury says Novitex processed more than 50% of all Iranian digital asset inflows last year and handled about $5 billion U.S. dollars in transactions between 2025 and March of 2026.
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11: Hi, just gone past 10 o'clock. Shan taking over from Lavinia and FT. We're talking a lot about ice cream here in the studio. That was just their prize. If you could only have one ice cream for the rest of your life, what would it be? You got to give me the brand. You got to give me the flavor. You can send me a WhatsApp if you like. 88550913. Lavinia would like to add her 2 cents. Come on in. Come on. I don't know what mic you're on. Oh yeah, this girl.
1: Mövenpick, the double chocolate ice cream.
11: Mövenpick, don't they just make hotels?
1: No, they also make ice cream. I don't know if it's the same brand though. Yeah, actually that's a good question. But yeah, this was introduced to me by my girlfriend. And it's like, you know, the box, the tub isn't like your typical tub. It's actually, I think a lot, might be a bit smaller. So it's actually quite, when you look at the price tag, you're like, wow, that's really X, but it's so good.
11: Mövenpick, what flavor?
1: The double chocolate one.
11: Okay,
1: yeah, so
11: okay.
1: It's like chocolate ice cream with chocolate flakes inside. Oh my God. And the chocolate flakes are really like decent. They're not like thin where you're like, I didn't feel that. You know, yeah. This is really like proper flakes.
11: Decadent and atas. Exactly what I'd expect from Lavinia.
1: No, I don't. No, no. Wait, hang on. Even I don't indulge it often because I'm like, that's expensive.
11: All right, I want to hear from you. Send me a WhatsApp. 8855-0913. Only one ice cream for the rest of your life. What is it? All right, here's Aqua. 1FM.

0: Pulse 1FM. It's the Music Mansion. So I had ice cream on my mind when I took over there from Lavinia and FD. So my question is, you've only got one ice cream for the rest of your life. What are you going to choose? Suzanne messaged in on WhatsApp. Haagen-Dazs Belgian chocolate. Yes. Suriani messaged and said, Chunky Monkey from Ben & Jerry's. Yes, I like that one a lot as well. Banana flavors. I also really love Cherry Garcia. That might be my all-time favorite. I found a new one recently, which I recommend. Ben & Jerry's. I think it's called Mango Memories. So it's like a cream and mango ice cream with white chocolate bits through it. It's really good. I think it's brand new. I don't know if it's like limited edition, but go and look for that. It's called Mango Memories from Ben & Jerry. And hey, Ben & Jerry, if you're listening, if either one of you is listening and would like to send me a thank you tub, you know where to find me.
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0: Only You is Yazoo on 1FM. All right, the news headlines are coming soon. I've also got some news for myself. Actually, some sad news here. Famous singer passes away at the age of 75 after a stroke. Who am I talking about? That story's coming up. Also, a very daring story here from Singapore. Three Chinese nationals have been arrested. What happened was a 45-year-old woman had connected with somebody online saying they offered currency exchange services. And so she went to meet this person at Marina Bay Sands Hotel. She took her child with her. And then they went up to the hotel room and she was supposed to, you know, pass the money and then they would transfer it back to her digitally. And of course, when she took out the money, they grabbed her by the throat. They wrestled her and the child out onto the balcony, locked them outside the balcony, and then escaped with their money. $50,000 worth. These men then boarded a flight, which was going to fly to Shanghai. But by that stage, the police had identified who they were. And they had the flight turn back to the airport even before it took off. And three men were arrested. Wow. Dramatic stuff at MBS.
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4: These are your news headlines. I'm Joshua Vong. Former Senior Minister of State for Health and Manpower Korpor Kun is returning to healthcare as a colorectal surgeon after stepping down from political office. The 54-year-old, who shared the update on social media, said he hopes to continue supporting the healthcare needs of Singaporeans as he returns to medical practice. His resignation was announced on May 22nd, citing family reasons. Dr. Koh added that the demands of political office were no longer compatible with his family commitments. He entered politics in 2015 and will continue serving as an MP for Tampines GRC. Foodpanda says a delivery rider caught on video writing a customer's unit number on a wall outside a home is remorseful and has since cleaned the wall. The incident happened on Monday and was captured on CCTV footage that was later shared on social media. Foodpanda said the rider was attempting to verify the delivery as part of the proof of delivery process, but described his actions as inappropriate and below the standards expected of delivery partners. The company says it has spoken to the rider and reinforced its delivery conduct requirements. Indonesian President Prabowo Subianto has removed the head of the agency overseeing the country's free school meals program after food poisoning cases and corruption allegations linked to the scheme. The program, a key policy of Mr. Prabowo's 2024 election campaign, had provided meals to more than 61 million people by March. However, the agency chief says at least 11,000 food poisoning cases had been linked to the program, with more than 600 people in hospital. The government says the program will continue during its review process. Former Thai Prime Minister Thaksin Shinawat is set to be fully released from his remaining sentence after a royal pardon decree, which takes effect from today and applies to parolees with less than 1 year remaining on their sentence. 76-year-old Thaksin was released on parole from Khlong Prem Central Prison on May 11th and was due to complete his sentence on September 9th. With just over 3 months remaining, he falls within the criteria for full release. The decree is expected to end his probation requirements, including electronic monitoring and reporting obligations. And finally, U.S. Secretary of State Marco Rubio says a deal to end the war in Iran could be reached within days or weeks, but insists Tehran must curb its nuclear program before sanctions are lifted and reopen the Strait of Hormuz to support any lasting peace agreement. Meanwhile, the U.S. has imposed sanctions on Iran's largest cryptocurrency platform, Novitex. The U.S. Treasury says Novitex processed more than 50% of all Iranian digital asset inflows last year and handled about $5 billion in transactions between 2025 and March of 2026.
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0: The CTE towards AYE reports of heavy traffic all the way from Amokyo Avenue 1 all the way to Ballester Road exit. And the KJE towards PIE, a breakdown at Chuachukang Drive.
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That's Lionel Richie on 1FM, and this is Shan here. It is the Music Mansion. I've got some sad music news now. The famous singer Peebo Bryson has passed away. Peebo Bryson suffered a stroke a few days ago and apparently died aged 75. So I suppose the peak of his career was around the early 90s, because he was involved in not one but two generational defining movie songs, which actually won Grammy. So he won a Grammy in 1992 for Beauty and the Beast.

0: And then the year after that, 1993, it was A Whole New World.
1: A new fantastic point of view. No,
0: so he was still performing up until now. In fact, he was in Singapore just a couple of months ago. I don't know if you were at the show. He performed at the Star Theatre on the 6th of March. So that would have been your last time watching Peebo Bryson performing. Sadly passed away at the age of 75.
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0: All right, weather forecast. Showers happening in this late morning, especially in the north and the west, and cloudy in the afternoon.
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0: Marky Mark on 1FM, and this is Shan here. It is the Music Mansion every weekday from 10 to 1, and coming up soon, the eternally soppy Daniel Bedingfield. Does this take you back to some teenage heartbreak? I got this song coming up. My musical game Synonym Rolls, and also the latest news headlines on the way.
1: 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Didn't catch us on the morning drive? 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
2: You know, in the past, Simon used to do like dedications late night show, right? 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
2: These are your news headlines. I'm Joshua Vong. The Inland Revenue Authority of Singapore is warning the public against scam emails claiming a notice of tax penalty or income under-declaration. IRAS says it has received reports of scammers impersonating its offices and phishing emails containing suspicious links that may lead to a phishing website or malware being downloaded. The agency is urging the public not to click on such links or download attachments or programs. It stressed that communication on confidential tax matters are accessible securely via the MyTax portal. The Personal Data Protection Commission is investigating a possible data breach involving PAP Community Foundation SparkleTots. SparkleTots vendor Little Lives reported unauthorized access to its pupil management system and information. Information potentially exposed includes students' identification details, parents' contact details, and payment records. SparkleTots says the access has been contained, and there is no evidence so far that data was viewed, downloaded, or misused. The incident has been reported to police, while investigations are determining the full scope of the breach. Short and thundery showers are expected over parts of Singapore in the late morning and early afternoon in the first half of this month. The weatherman says there could also be gusty winds in the early morning on a few days. But these 2 weeks are likely to be warm, with maximum temperatures of between 33 and 35 degrees Celsius. Nights are also likely to be warm and humid, with temperatures above 28 degrees on several nights. A new species of the highly venomous box jellyfish has been found near Sentosa. This marks the first discovery of a jellyfish of the Chironex genus since 2017. Researchers from NUS and Japan's Tohoku University have named it Chironex blakanmati after Sentosa's original name. This species is only the fourth known in the group globally and was confirmed after genetic and anatomical tests. Its precise population in Singapore's waters remains unknown. Researchers have advised beachgoers to take precautions due to the species' potential fatal sting. And finally, in world news, Gulf hostilities have flared up again, with the US military saying Iranian missile attacks on Bahrain and Kuwait today were either thwarted or failed. US forces also downed Iranian drones targeting civilian shipping and carried out strikes on Keshem Island near the Strait of Hormuz. More than 3 months after it started, the conflict is still stuck in a stalemate. Iran and the US said last week they had reached a tentative agreement to halt the war, but neither side has signed off. And since then, there have been differing reports on whether negotiations are on or off. Meanwhile, Israel has kept up strikes on southern Lebanon, despite a US-mediated partial ceasefire.
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4: All right, it's just gone past 11 o'clock on your Wednesday. Got a bit of Mariah Carey, Daniel Bedingfield. Got those songs coming up soon. Also, I'll be playing my usual game at this time, which is called Synonym Roles. This is where I take a song title but change the words. Let's see if you can solve it back to the original song title. That's coming up. First bit of Milli Vanilli. This is Shan here with you, 1FM 91.3.

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1: Yeah. I'm gonna do it like this. All right, let's go.

0: That's Heartbreaker on 1FM. This is Shan with you every weekday from 10 to 1. I always play a particular game at this time. You can send in your WhatsApp guess. Let's see if you can get it right. So the game is called Synonym Rolls. If you've never played before, I take a song title and change the words to synonyms. So as an easy example from yesterday, my clue was Criminal's Utopia. Criminal's Utopia, you should be able to work out, is Gangster's Paradise. Alright, so that was yesterday. How about today's clue?
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0: 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Hi, today's song, another famous movie song released in 1986. And my clue is Risky Area. Risky Area. 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

0: Celine Dion on 1FM, and this is Shan here with you. Got a bit of Phil Collins coming up, Bruce Springsteen, but I want to play my game Synonym Rules. Were you able to solve today's clue?
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0: Synonym Rules. 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All right, so I told you today it was a famous movie song from 1986, and my clue was Risky Area. Risky Area, I was looking for Danger Zone. All right, thanks for sending in your WhatsApp guesses. Lots of correct guesses. Let me read some of the names. Kelvin, Riz, Raymond, Cigaran, Jared, Andre, you all got it right. Congratulations. Let's see if you can get it right tomorrow. Same game around the same time.
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4: These are your news headlines. I'm Joshua Vong. The Inland Revenue Authority of Singapore is warning the public against scam emails claiming a notice of tax penalty or income under declaration. IRAS says it has received reports of scammers impersonating its offices and phishing emails containing suspicious links that may lead to a phishing website or malware being downloaded. The agency is urging the public not to click on such links or download attachments or programs. It stressed that communication on confidential tax matters are accessible securely via the MyTax portal. The Personal Data Protection Commission is investigating a possible data breach involving PAP Community Foundation SparkleTots. SparkleTots vendor Little Lives reported unauthorized access to its pupil management system and information. Information potentially exposed includes students' identification details, parents' contact details, and payment records. SparkleTots says the access has been contained, and there is no evidence so far that data was viewed, downloaded, or misused. The incident has been reported to police, while investigations are determining the full scope of the breach. Short and thundery showers are expected over parts of Singapore in the late morning and early afternoon in the first half of this month. The weatherman says there could also be gusty winds in the early morning on a few days. But these 2 weeks are likely to be warm, with maximum temperatures of between 33 and 35 degrees Celsius. Nights are also likely to be warm and humid, with temperatures above 28 degrees on several nights. A new species of the highly venomous box jellyfish has been found near Sentosa. This marks the first discovery of a jellyfish of the Chironex genus since 2017. Researchers from NUS and Japan's Tohoku University have named it Chironex blakanmati after Sentosa's original name. The species is only the fourth known in the group globally and was confirmed after genetic and anatomical tests. Its precise population in Singapore's waters remains unknown. Researchers have advised beachgoers to take precautions due to the species' potential fatal sting. And finally, in world news, Gulf hostilities have flared up again, with the US military saying Iranian missile attacks on Bahrain and Kuwait today were either thwarted or failed. US forces also downed Iranian drones targeting civilian shipping and carried out strikes on Keshem Island near the Strait of Hormuz. More than 3 months after it started, the conflict is still stuck in a stalemate. Iran and the US said last week they had reached a tentative agreement to halt the war, but neither side has signed off. And since then, there have been differing reports on whether negotiations are on or off. Meanwhile, Israel has kept up strikes on southern Lebanon, despite a US-mediated partial ceasefire.
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0: Okay, seems pretty clear on all the roads. Just to mention the TPE towards SLE. There was an accident earlier. Yio Chu Kang Road exit might still be there.
5: 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It's time for a 1FM throwback.

0: Phil Collins, Two Hearts on 1FM. This is Sean here. You're in the Music Mansion. And we're into June. The World Cup is coming up, so there's going to be lots of promotions, lots of restaurant deals, that kind of thing. I just noticed that McDonald's have come out with some of their World Cup promotions. So, for example, there's going to be, what are they called? Squishmallow toys. Little soft toys that look like the teams. There's one for Brazil. There's one for Spain. There's one for England. And then from June the 11th, there's going to be sort of World Cup themed meals. And if you order those, they come with a collectible cup. There are five famous players whose faces are on these cups. There's one for David Beckham, Ronaldinho, Thierry Henry, Son Heung-min, and then the only current player, Lamine Yamal from Spain. So those are the famous players. I got a question because I was trying to think, are there any songs which you consider to be World Cup songs which we should be playing around this time that we should add into our playlist? What comes to mind when you think of football songs or World Cup songs? I mean, there's things like The Cup of Life. Remember this one? So, if I'm not wrong, this song was released around the 1998 World Cup. Ricky Martin. So, if any come to mind, I'd love to hear from you. You can send me a WhatsApp. 88550913.
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0: It's about 31 degrees on average, and we're expecting it to stay cloudy through the afternoon.
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That's Blessed Union of Souls on 1FM. This is Shan here with you in the Music Mansion with an important music question. Are there any songs which you think of when you think of football and the World Cup? Maybe songs that we would play around this time as the World Cup's happening. James texted and said, yep, definitely Ricky Martin, The Cup of Life. Charmaine said Waka Waka, which is Shakira from 2010, if I'm not wrong. Let's see. Kelvin said, there's a song called The Time of Our Lives. So in 2006 at the World Cup, there was a song by Il Divo, which are like four opera singing kind of guys, alongside Tony Braxton. It sounded like this.

0: Now, I don't remember this one, but apparently it was the official song for the 2006 World Cup. All right. Keep your messages coming through. If there's any songs which you do think of as World Cup relevant, you can always send a WhatsApp. 88550913.
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2: These are your news headlines. I'm Joshua Vong. Singaporeans in Japan are advised to monitor local weather conditions closely as Typhoon Jiangmi heads towards Tokyo along the Pacific coast. The authorities have warned of possible landslides, flooding, and overflowing rivers. The Singapore Embassy advises keeping valuables, especially passports, in waterproof bags. Singaporeans are advised to stay indoors as much as possible, and those requiring consular service can contact the embassy in Tokyo. Typhoon Jiangmi made landfall in Wakayama Prefecture earlier today, with forecasts of up to 200 millimeters of rain in some regions. At least 15 people have been injured, and power has been cut to nearly 60,000 households so far. The storm is expected to reach Tokyo and the Kanto region later today. Police are appealing for information on the whereabouts of 78-year-old Madam Ng Chiu Chan, who went missing near Redhill on June 2nd. She was wearing a purple and white short-sleeve blouse and black pants near Block 61, Lengkok Bahru, at about 5:10 a.m. when she was last seen. Anyone with information can call the police hotline at 1-800-255-0000 or submit information online at police.gov.sg/i-witness. All information will be kept strictly confidential. A woman was injured after her car likely skidded in a Woodlands car park on June 2nd and flipped over. The police were alerted to the accident at Block 622A, Woodlands Drive 52, at 6:50 p.m. The 41-year-old driver is helping with investigations. The woman declined to be taken to hospital. Photos circulating online show a black car turned turtle on the ramp of a multi-story car park. In Johor, caretaker Menteri Besar On Hafiz Ghazi has dismissed a Barisan Nasional candidate list circulating on social media as fake and inaccurate. The state Barisan chairman said any official announcement will only be made through official coalition channels. He urged Johorians to verify information before sharing and noted the election period will inevitably see the spread of slander and fake news aimed at creating confusion. Mr. On Hafiz called for mature, ethical and responsible politics, saying fake news should not be allowed to undermine the harmony and the democratic process in Johor. And finally, in the US, the Trump administration is abandoning the president's $1.8 billion weaponization fund after a rare backlash from Republican senators. Acting Attorney General Todd Blanche told lawmakers the government was not moving forward with the fund. However, the agreement barring future audits of Mr. Trump's past tax records will remain in place. The fund emerged from a legal settlement between Trump and the Justice Department to resolve a $10 billion US lawsuit over the alleged mishandling of his tax records. The fund was initially meant to pay people who said they had been the subject of government abuse. Mr. Blanche, though, has refused to put in writing that the fund is dead.
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4: I just gone past 12 noon. Lunchtime. Are you feeling hungry? Is there anything greater than a cheeseburger? Seriously, has mankind achieved anything greater? I don't think so. When it comes to burgers, which is the best burger? That's my question to you. Well, actually, I've got the answer. So there is a list. They've come up with this global, worldwide list. And on the list of 50 best burgers in the world, there is one restaurant from Singapore. Which one is it? I shall tell you the best burger. That story is up next. First, a flock of seagulls. This is 1FM.

SWV on 1FM. This is Shan here in the Music Mansion. I've got Madonna and U2 coming up next. But first, if you're feeling hungry, how about a burger? There is nothing greater, I feel, in this world than a perfect cheeseburger. What is your favorite? If you've got a good recommendation, I'd love to hear from you. You can send a WhatsApp, 88550913. But I do have a list here. So, you know, they come up with these lists a lot of the times. 100 best this and that. I've seen lists for best steak restaurants, for best pizza. Now there is 101 best burgers in the world. And in this list of 100, there are actually two places in Singapore. At number 58 is a restaurant called Smash Street. Smash Street has opened quite recently. And it's in the Amoy Street area and very, very close by. At number 50, according to this list, the best burger in Singapore is Meatsmith. Meatsmith has been around for about 12 years now. So those are the two names that they cite. If you're interested, the top burgers in the world. Number 4 is actually in Hong Kong. There is a restaurant called The Diplomat. Number 3 is in Sydney, Australia. It's a place called Cafe Margaret. And the top two are both in London. Apparently London does the best burgers. Number 2 is a restaurant called Black Bear. And the number 1 burger, according to this list in the world, is a place called Bleecker Burger. And that restaurant is in London.

0: Everlasting Love is Howard Jones on 1FM. This is Shan here with you. It's about lunchtime. I was talking about burgers earlier. If you're heading out to eat a burger or anything else, if you want a cheeky drink with your lunch, why not cider? Today, the 3rd of June, is International Cider Day. Yeah, apparently. It was started about 10 years ago by the Association of Apple, Wine and Fruit Juice Press Houses, which is in Germany. So they named this day to be International Cider Day. Who am I to argue with them? What else was happening on this date? We shall find out. My little segment, This Day in Music, is coming up next.
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8: These are your news headlines. I'm Joshua Vong. Singaporeans in Japan are advised to monitor local weather conditions closely as Typhoon Jiangmi heads towards Tokyo along the Pacific coast. The authorities have warned of possible landslides, flooding, and overflowing rivers. The Singapore Embassy advises keeping valuables, especially passports, in waterproof bags. Singaporeans are advised to stay indoors as much as possible, and those requiring consular service can contact the embassy in Tokyo. Typhoon Jiangmi made landfall in Wakayama Prefecture earlier today, with forecasts of up to 200 millimeters of rain in some regions. At least 15 people have been injured, and power has been cut to nearly 60,000 households so far. The storm is expected to reach Tokyo and the Kanto region later today. Police are appealing for information on the whereabouts of 78-year-old Madam Ng Chiu Chan, who went missing near Redhill on June 2nd. She was wearing a purple and white short-sleeve blouse and black pants near Block 61, Lengkok Bahru, at about 5:10 a.m. when she was last seen. Anyone with information can call the police hotline at 1-800-255-0000 or submit information online at police.gov.sg/i-witness. All information will be kept strictly confidential. A woman was injured after her car likely skidded in a Woodlands car park on June 2nd and flipped over. The police were alerted to the accident at Block 622A, Woodlands Drive 52, at 6:50 p.m. The 41-year-old driver is helping with investigations. The woman declined to be taken to hospital. Photos circulating online show a black car turned turtle on the ramp of a multi-story car park. In Johor, caretaker Menteri Besar On Hafiz Ghazi has dismissed a Barisan Nasional candidate list circulating on social media as fake and inaccurate. The state Barisan chairman said any official announcement will only be made through official coalition channels. He urged Johorians to verify information before sharing and noted the election period will inevitably see the spread of slander and fake news aimed at creating confusion. Mr. On Hafiz called for mature, ethical and responsible politics, saying fake news should not be allowed to undermine the harmony and the democratic process in Johor. And finally, in the US, the Trump administration is abandoning the president's $1.8 billion weaponization fund after a rare backlash from Republican senators. Acting Attorney General Todd Blanche told lawmakers the government was not moving forward with the fund. However, the agreement barring future audits of Mr. Trump's past tax records will remain in place. The fund emerged from a legal settlement between Trump and the Justice Department to resolve a $10 billion US dollar lawsuit over the alleged mishandling of his tax records. The fund was initially meant to pay people who said they had been the subject of government abuse. Mr. Blanche, though, has refused to put in writing that the fund is dead.
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0: On the PIE towards Tuas, there's an obstacle reported at Pioneer Road North exit. And Ophir Road towards Nickel Highway, a breakdown has happened after Jalan Besar.
9: What's happening?
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0: Dolly Parton and Kenny Rogers on 1FM. This is Shan here with you. It's Wednesday, 3rd of June. Let's see what was special about this date.
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0: On the 3rd of June, back in 1967, the band The Doors agreed to shorten their single, Light My Fire, and release it as a single. Because the original version is about 7 minutes long, but they edited down a version almost about 3 minutes, and it was a good idea. It became their breakthrough song, popular on radio. This was The Doors in 1967. 3rd of June in 1970, interesting day for Ray Davis. Ray Davis was the lead singer of The Kinks. Now, The Kinks had a new song called Lola. However, the BBC refused to play the song on radio, and it was because it used a brand name. Now, the original version of Lola mentions Coca-Cola, but the BBC refused to play it if it said Coca-Cola. So lead singer Ray Davis flew all the way from London to New York to re-record the line so it wouldn't say Coca-Cola, it would say Cherry Cola.
3: Why you drink champagne and it tastes just like Cherry Cola? C-O-L-A Cola.
0: So this was The Kinks and Lola in 1970. And the 3rd of June in 2019, the Forbes magazine declared that Jay-Z was the first rapper to be a billionaire.
4: Do you want more? Cook and roll with the Brooklyn boys.
0: Yeah, his personal wealth is estimated at over $1 billion. A lot of it came from his stake in a champagne brand called Armand de Brignac. This was Jay-Z on this day in 2019.
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0: Our weather forecast says it's going to be cloudy today. Tomorrow we expect it to be very hot. Watch out.
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0: REO Speedwagon in my dreams on 1FM, and this has been Shan here with you in the Music Mansion. It is the 3rd of June. Did you know today is called Global Running Day? So they celebrate it on the first Wednesday of June, which happens to be today. So if you've been kind of putting it off, going out for a run, going down to the treadmill, no excuses. Today is the day. Do it. Good luck to you. All right, coming up next into the studio, Mr. Philip Chu is going to be with you all the way until 4 o'clock. This is 1FM.
1: 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Didn't catch us on the morning drive? Here's what you missed.
2: You know, in the past, Simon used to do like dedications on his late night show, right? So I remember I took over his shift, and then like I told my husband, I was like, hey, do you want to dedicate a song? 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And I was like, babe, have you not read the lyrics? 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
2: These are your news headlines. I'm Joshua Vong. The Ministry of Education has launched a rapid research fund to support short-term studies in educational technology, including the use of AI. Each study will last between 6 and 9 months, with research questions proposed by MOE divisions. Findings from the first 6 studies will be released after July, covering topics such as how teachers use learning data and how students use AI tools. Education Minister Desmond Lee said the fund supports research that can respond quickly in a fast-moving environment. He noted that views on AI in education are sharply divided, but added research must shape policy and inform classroom practice. 3 Chinese nationals were charged in court today for allegedly robbing a woman and locking her and her daughter on a Marina Bay Sands hotel room balcony. Tu Kai, 34, Liu Yue, 29, and Ren Jiliang, 30, are each facing a charge of robbery with hurt. The woman had wanted to convert $50,000 cash to foreign currency through someone she met on a messaging platform. The trio were arrested when their Shanghai-bound flight was blocked from taking off. The money was also recovered. They could face up to 20 years jail and caning. BTS fans have been warned to buy concert tickets only from official and authorized channels as ticket sales begin today. Consumer watchdog body Case says they should be wary of individuals offering tickets through online marketplaces or messaging apps, particularly where advance payment is requested. In a similar advisory, the police have also stressed that tickets cannot be transferred or resold, and Ticketmaster will never issue tickets via email. Authorities have asked Carousel to remove resale ticket listings as well. BTS will perform at the National Stadium on 4 nights in December. Tickets are priced from $148 to $388. A fire in central Jakarta has destroyed over 300 homes in the densely populated Kemayoran Gempol neighborhood. The blaze is believed to have been caused by an electrical short circuit. About 680 residents were affected, with no fatalities, and 3 people treated for minor injuries. Firefighters deployed 35 trucks and 170 personnel and contained the blaze within 2.5 hours. Similar fires destroyed hundreds of houses in the same area over the past 2 years. Jakarta recorded 1,847 fires last year, with 2 out of 3 caused by electrical faults. And finally, the Ebola outbreak in eastern Congo has expanded to a new health zone, more than 160 kilometers from the outbreak's origin. Health officials are tracking fewer than 40% of known contacts in the hardest-hit province. Community resistance remains a major obstacle, with Red Cross burial teams attacked and beaten at a cemetery. Congo has reported 344 confirmed infections and 60 confirmed Ebola deaths. Neighboring Uganda, meanwhile, has confirmed 15 infections, including 1 death. At the same time, 4 confirmed cases have escaped, posing a major risk of community transmission.
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5: Hey there, hope your midweek has been going really well. Philip Chu with you till 4 o'clock on The Sweet Escape, along with the music, of course. And also there is a chance for you to win a $100 dining voucher from Bull & Bull. Let's start off the hour with Queen and David Bowie.

1FM 91.3, Good Times, Greatest Hits, Katie Lang, Constant Craving, the beautifully crafted song that was also a kind of a departure from her more classic country style of previous albums, earned nominations for her for Song of the Year, Record of the Year, and Best Pop Vocal Performance by a Female, which she won at the 1993 Grammys. The first two was won by Eric Clapton's Tears in Heaven. Good to have you with us. It's Wednesday afternoon. I hope you're enjoying your midweek, your lunchtime, and the music here on 1FM. So far, so good, I hope. Up next, music from Living in a Box. Meanwhile, right now, in fact, it's Incubus. This one called Drive on 1FM 91.3. Good Times, Greatest Hits.

0: Well, FM 91.3, good times, greatest hits. Here with you, or here with me, that's Dino. Her birth name is actually much longer than that. So her parents and the world just call her Dido. Yes, thank you so much for that. 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Always a pleasure to have you with me at this time of the day, or any time of the day, in fact. Thanks for having us on as well. If you're having your lunch, for example, right now, I hope it's a splendid one. News headlines and traffic updates coming up. And after those, the classic hit by Sir Elton John on our 70s throwback of the hour.
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4: These are your news headlines. I'm Joshua Vong. The Ministry of Education has launched a rapid research fund to support short-term studies in educational technology, including the use of AI. Each study will last between 6 and 9 months, with research questions proposed by MOE divisions. Findings from the first 6 studies will be released after July, covering topics such as how teachers use learning data and how students use AI tools. Education Minister Desmond Lee said the fund supports research that can respond quickly in a fast-moving environment. He noted that views on AI in education are sharply divided, but added research must shape policy and inform classroom practice. 3 Chinese nationals were charged in court today for allegedly robbing a woman and locking her and her daughter on a Marina Bay Sands hotel room balcony. Tu Kai, 34, Liu Yue, 29, and Renzi Liang, 30, are each facing a charge of robbery with hurt. The woman had wanted to convert $50,000 cash to foreign currency through someone she met on a messaging platform. The trio were arrested when their Shanghai-bound flight was blocked from taking off. The money was also recovered. They could face up to 20 years jail and caning. BTS fans have been warned to buy concert tickets only from official and authorized channels as ticket sales begin today. Consumer watchdog body Case says they should be wary of individuals offering tickets through online marketplaces or messaging apps, particularly where advance payment is requested. In a similar advisory, the police have also stressed that tickets cannot be transferred or resold, and Ticketmaster will never issue tickets via email. Authorities have asked Carousel to remove resale ticket listings as well. BTS will perform at the National Stadium on 4 nights in December. Tickets are priced from $148 to $388. A fire in central Jakarta has destroyed over 300 homes in the densely populated Kimayoran Gempol neighborhood. The blaze is believed to have been caused by an electrical short circuit. About 680 residents were affected, with no fatalities, and 3 people treated for minor injuries. Firefighters deployed 35 trucks and 170 personnel and contained the blaze within 2.5 hours. Similar fires destroyed hundreds of houses in the same area over the past 2 years. Jakarta recorded 1,847 fires last year, with 2 out of 3 caused by electrical faults. And finally, the Ebola outbreak in eastern Congo has expanded to a new health zone, more than 160 kilometers from the outbreak's origin. Health officials are tracking fewer than 40% of known contacts in the hardest-hit province. Community resistance remains a major obstacle, with Red Cross burial teams attacked and beaten at a cemetery. Congo has reported 344 confirmed infections and 60 confirmed Ebola deaths. Neighboring Uganda, meanwhile, has confirmed 15 infections, including 1 death. At the same time, 4 confirmed cases have escaped, posing a major risk of community transmission.
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0: A number of vehicle breakdown situations for you to be aware of, especially if you're driving right now. Broken down vehicle on the AYE towards the MCE after Clementi Avenue 6. on the ECP as well towards the city after Port Road, and on the BKE towards the PIE before the SLE.
5: Legends never die, and neither do these songs.

0: 1FM 91.3, Good Times, Greatest Hits, Def Leppard, Pour Some Sugar on Me. Now, it may not seem like it, but subconsciously, that song was inspired by the Archie song Sugar Sugar, which was the first record that Joe Elliott bought. That's just one of them, a mashup of influences, actually, for the song, anyway. Anyway, in the meantime, I want to ask you this. What do you say to hearing your chosen songs on the radio? We're talking about hours worth of them, and as we let you take over an hour's worth of the music selection on a Friday, okay? If you're on, just send a list of 15 songs to us, WhatsApp 8855-0913. The keyword is takeover. Do include your name, and if we love your selection, you'll hear it on a Friday here on my show, on The Sweet Escape, between 3 and 4 o'clock. Okay, an ideal opportunity for you to have your very own selection heard on the radio. So send it to me as soon as you can. Still to come, more of the greatest hits from Joan Osborne and Blue. For now, though, let's see how it's going for us weather-wise.
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0: Partly cloudy skies for us this afternoon, and sunny as well. Temperature high of 34 degrees Celsius.
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0: 1FM 91.3, Good Times, Greatest Hits. Joan Osborne with the biggest hit of all, One of Us. Thanks for having us on today. It is a Wednesday, 3rd of June, World Running Day. Now, I was thinking whether brisk walking, would it count if you're not into running? Anyway, thanks for having us on today. Nice to hang out with you this time of the day. I hope you're enjoying your midweek as much as I am. News headlines just ahead, not before we hear from Lauren Wood.
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2: These are your news headlines. I'm Shilpa Shades. Two Singapore residents linked to a hantavirus outbreak on board the MV Hontius cruise ship have continued to test negative for the virus. The Communicable Diseases Agency says the two last tested negative on May 22nd, including for the Andy strain linked to the outbreak. The 67-year-old Singaporean and the 65-year-old permanent resident are set to complete quarantine on June 6th. Both were last exposed on April 25th after sharing a flight from St. Helena to Johannesburg with a confirmed case. The World Health Organization has recorded 13 confirmed cases linked to the outbreak, including 3 deaths. Former Deputy Prime Minister Heng Swee Keat has been appointed the Singapore Institute of Technology's first Chancellor. Mr. Heng's six-year term will run until May 31st, 2031. The new role makes Mr. Heng the university's highest-ranking ceremonial office holder and ambassador. SIT says he will preside over key ceremonies, represent the university at major engagements, and help strengthen industry and philanthropic partnerships. The Inland Revenue Authority of Singapore is warning the public against scam emails claiming a notice of tax penalty or income under declaration. IRAS says it has received reports of scammers impersonating its officers and phishing emails containing suspicious links that may lead to a phishing website or malware being downloaded. The agency is urging the public not to click on such links or download attachments or programs. It stressed that communication on confidential tax matters are accessible securely via the MyTax portal. In world news, hostilities in the Gulf have flared again, with the U.S. military saying Iranian missile attacks on Bahrain and Kuwait today were either thwarted or failed. U.S. forces also downed Iranian drones targeting civilian shipping and carried out strikes on Keshem Island near the Strait of Hormuz. The latest incident comes after Iran and the U.S. said last week they had reached a tentative agreement to halt the war, but neither side had signed off on it. There have been differing reports since of whether negotiations are on or off. Meanwhile, Israel has kept up strikes in southern Lebanon despite a U.S.-mediated partial ceasefire. ByteDance co-founder Zhang Yiming has overtaken Indian billionaire Mukesh Ambani to become Asia's second richest person. According to the Bloomberg Billionaires Index, Zhang's net worth has risen to $92.8 billion, cementing his position as China's richest person. His fortune increased by more than $24 billion after Bloomberg reviewed recent valuations of ByteDance from major investors. Indian billionaire Gautam Adani, founder of the Adani Group, remains Asia's richest person with a net worth of $117.4 billion.
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0: 1FM 91.3, Good Times, Greatest Hits. Gareth Gates, we know you made a stupid mistake, but great, great song, Any One of Us. I suppose you could say he developed his singing chops while he was in a choir. He was a choir boy at Bradford Cathedral, and he was so good that he rose to become head chorister. And the icing on the cake was when he performed for Queen Elizabeth II during the Maundy service. And that was all before his pop idol days, mind you. You're with Philip Shield this afternoon, along with the greatest hits on 1FM. On the way next, some psychedelic soul by PM Dawn. And after this, Australian and indeed the much-loved international music icon, Kylie Minogue.
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0: 1FM 91.3, good times, greatest hits. At DeBarge, Rhythm of the Night. If that song reminds you of another song, Lionel Richie's All Night Long, probably because it has had a very strong influence on that song being done, heavily inspired by it as well, so no wonder. The standout track from the movie The Last Dragon, something that the movie actually really needed. I remember watching the video a lot, and I enjoyed it thoroughly, and just as well, it was one of the most heavily rotated music videos of the 80s. Great song, great party tune as well back then. News headlines coming up, traffic updates as well, and then we have the UK band, who happens to share the same name as an Australian band, and so to avoid confusion in Australia especially, they're called British Jigsaw. The song they're best known for is next on our 70s throwback of the hour.
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3: These are your news headlines. I'm Shilpa Shades. Two Singapore residents linked to a hantavirus outbreak on board the MV Hondius cruise ship have continued to test negative for the virus. The Communicable Diseases Agency says the two last tested negative on May 22nd, including for the Andy strain linked to the outbreak. The 67-year-old Singaporean and the 65-year-old permanent resident are set to complete quarantine on June 6th. Both were last exposed on April 25th after sharing a flight from St. Helena to Johannesburg with a confirmed case. The World Health Organization has recorded 13 confirmed cases linked to the outbreak, including 3 deaths. Former Deputy Prime Minister Heng Swee Keat has been appointed the Singapore Institute of Technology's first Chancellor. Mr. Heng's six-year term will run until May 31st, 2031. The new role makes Mr. Heng the university's highest-ranking ceremonial office holder and ambassador. SIT says he will preside over key ceremonies, represent the university at major engagements, and help strengthen industry and philanthropic partnerships. The Inland Revenue Authority of Singapore is warning the public against scam emails claiming a notice of tax penalty or income under declaration. IRAS says it has received reports of scammers impersonating its officers and phishing emails containing suspicious links that may lead to a phishing website or malware being downloaded. The agency is urging the public not to click on such links or download attachments or programs. It stressed that communication on confidential tax matters are accessible securely via the MyTax portal. In world news, hostilities in the Gulf have flared again, with the U.S. military saying Iranian missile attacks on Bahrain and Kuwait today were either thwarted or failed. U.S. forces also downed Iranian drones targeting civilian shipping and carried out strikes on Keshem Island near the Strait of Hormuz. The latest incident comes after Iran and the U.S. said last week they had reached a tentative agreement to halt the war, but neither side had signed off on it. There have been differing reports since of whether negotiations are on or off. Meanwhile, Israel has kept up strikes in southern Lebanon despite a U.S.-mediated partial ceasefire. ByteDance co-founder Zhang Yiming has overtaken Indian billionaire Mukesh Ambani to become Asia's second richest person. According to the Bloomberg Billionaires Index, Zhang's net worth has risen to $92.8 billion, cementing his position as China's richest person. His fortune increased by more than $24 billion after Bloomberg reviewed recent valuations of ByteDance from major investors. Indian billionaire Gautam Adani, founder of the Adani Group, remains Asia's richest person with a net worth of $117.4 billion.
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0: There are roadworks on the CTE towards the SLE after Ang Mo Kio Avenue 5. Broken down vehicle on Central Expressway towards the SLE after Merchant Road in Lane 4. And also another one on the PIE towards Changi after Eng Neo Avenue. Drive safe.
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0: 1FM 91.3, Good Times Greatest Hits, Michael Cimbello, Maniac. It wasn't supposed to be a song about a steel town girl on a Saturday night. It was supposed to be a song about a vicious pet murderer. Michael Cimbello and his co-writer wrote it after watching a horror movie called Maniac. But the music supervisor for the Flashdance movie loved the groove of the song. But the lyrics, well, they had to change it, right? Had to tailor it to a montage featuring Jennifer Beal sweating it out. And so it proved, became such a massive hit for the movie, of course, and for Michael Cimbello. Thanks for making us your listening choice. Still to come, music-wise, Mr. Mister, as well as another song from a movie, The Three Musketeers.
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0: In the meantime, cloudy conditions for us the rest of the afternoon. Temperature to go as high as 34 degrees Celsius.
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1: And for today's challenge, all you need to do is to tell me what these two bands or groups have in common. 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Here we go.

0: All right, WhatsApp 8855-0913. You know what these two bands have in common? Just had the latest news headlines. 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
1: 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Didn't catch us on the morning drive? 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
2: You know, in the past, Simon used to do like dedications late night show, right? 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And I was like, babe, have you not read the lyrics? 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
2: These are your news headlines. I'm Shilpa Shades. Singapore's factory activity expanded for the 10th straight month in May, with the Purchasing Managers Index reaching its highest level since December 2024. The PMI rose to 51 points, driven by artificial intelligence demand and the 12th consecutive month of expansion in the electronics sector. Analysts say May's strong PMI reading was boosted by new orders, factory output, input purchases, and employment. However, manufacturers remain cautiously optimistic as they continue to face slower supplier deliveries, rising costs, and uncertainty due to the Iran war. Food Republic is set to close its last outlet in Beijing on June 15th, ending the Singapore-owned food court chain's 26-year presence in the Chinese capital. Reports say only four Food Republic outlets will remain in China, all located in Shanghai. Owned by BreadTalk, Food Republic opened the Beijing outlet in 2000. The chain operated more than 40 outlets across China, including in Shanghai, Tianjin, and Chongqing at its peak in 2016. The chain continues to operate 14 outlets in Singapore. In world news, the United States is proposing new tariffs of at least 10% on imports from most major trading partners. Under the proposal, imports from Canada, Mexico, the European Union, Taiwan, and Britain would face a 10% tariff. Goods from China, India, Japan, South Korea, Brazil, and Switzerland would face a higher 12.5% levy. U.S. trade officials say the tariffs are linked to concerns over goods allegedly produced with forced labor. The move comes as President Donald Trump seeks to rebuild parts of his tariff program after earlier levies were struck down by the U.S. Supreme Court. Russian billionaires are facing increasing pressure from the state as anti-corruption investigations drive a sharp rise in asset seizures across the country. According to analysts, Russia seized 1.1 trillion rubles, or around 19 billion Sing dollars worth of assets in anti-corruption cases in 2025, about 8 times more than in 2024. The crackdown is reshaping ownership of major businesses, with assets often transferred to state-linked groups or new operators. Analysts say many of the businessmen targeted previously held positions in federal or regional parliaments. They have been accused of using political influence to benefit their companies. And finally, short and thundery showers are expected over parts of Singapore in the late morning and early afternoon in the first half of this month. The weatherman says there could also be gusty winds in the early morning on a few days. But these 2 weeks are likely to be warm, with maximum temperatures between 33 to 35 degrees Celsius. Nights are also likely to be warm and humid, with temperatures above 28 degrees on several nights.
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5: Hey there, thanks for locking into us as we bring on one great hit after another. We know you'll love what's to come in this hour. From MC Hammer, Hubert Stang, 98 Degrees, and opening the hour, it's Van Halen.

0: Real FM 91.3, Good Times, Greatest Hits, Richard Marx and Hazard. Thank you for WhatsApping your answers for the Lincoln Challenge. Today's winner and the fastest entry that came in with the right answer was from James Tan, who said both artists are family groups made up of siblings, DeBarge and Five Star. Absolutely spot on, James. For that, you'll be receiving a $100 voucher from Bowl and Bowl. That's B-O-W-L. And Bowl, same, B-O-W-L, where you get to enjoy their AI-powered fried rice made through smart cooking technology, and they use an advanced automated kitchen system. Every bowl is prepared with precision for consistent flavor, speed, and quality, which you'll be happy to know. And you can find out more about them at bowlandbowl.com. Anyway, another chance for you to win tomorrow if you haven't won yet. So keep on trying, okay? On the way next, Whitney Houston and Stanley Burrell. Right now, we know him better as MC Hammer.
1: Can't touch this. Can't touch this. Can't touch this.

0: 1FM 91.3, good times, greatest hits, 98 degrees. You know, I do believe they're the only boy band not manufactured by a record label. Instead, they perform at street corners, they handed out their own flyers, and while other bands will focus on choreography, they focus on complex R&B vocal harmonies. So that was their strength, you know. And it paid off handsomely for them, you know, got them a record deal and a few hits as well. After news headlines and traffic updates, we'll be enjoying another great song from the ABBA catalog of hits.
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8: These are your news headlines. I'm Shilpa Shades. Singapore's factory activity expanded for the 10th straight month in May, with the Purchasing Managers Index reaching its highest level since December 2024. The PMI rose to 51 points, driven by artificial intelligence demand and the 12th consecutive month of expansion in the electronics sector. Analysts say May's strong PMI reading was boosted by new orders, factory output, input purchases, and employment. However, manufacturers remain cautiously optimistic as they continue to face slower supplier deliveries, rising costs, and uncertainty due to the Iran war. Food Republic is set to close its last outlet in Beijing on June 15th, ending the Singapore-owned food court chain's 26-year presence in the Chinese capital. Reports say only 4 Food Republic outlets will remain in China, all located in Shanghai. Owned by BreadTalk, Food Republic opened the Beijing outlet in 2000. The chain operated more than 40 outlets across China, including in Shanghai, Tianjin, and Chongqing at its peak in 2016. The chain continues to operate 14 outlets in Singapore. In world news, the United States is proposing new tariffs of at least 10% on imports from most major trading partners. Under the proposal, imports from Canada, Mexico, the European Union, Taiwan, and Britain would face a 10% tariff. Goods from China, India, Japan, South Korea, Brazil, and Switzerland would face a higher 12.5% levy. U.S. trade officials say the tariffs are linked to concerns over goods allegedly produced with forced labor. The move comes as President Donald Trump seeks to rebuild parts of his tariff program after earlier levies were struck down by the U.S. Supreme Court. Russian billionaires are facing increasing pressure from the state as anti-corruption investigations drive a sharp rise in asset seizures across the country. According to analysts, Russia seized 1.1 trillion rubles, or around 19 billion Sing dollars worth of assets in anti-corruption cases in 2025, about 8 times more than in 2024. The crackdown is reshaping ownership of major businesses, with assets often transferred to state-linked groups or new operators. Analysts say many of the businessmen targeted previously held positions in federal or regional parliaments. They have been accused of using political influence to benefit their companies. And finally, short and thundery showers are expected over parts of Singapore in the late morning and early afternoon in the first half of this month. The weatherman says there could also be gusty winds in the early morning on a few days. But these 2 weeks are likely to be warm, with maximum temperatures between 33 to 35 degrees Celsius. Nights are also likely to be warm and humid, with temperatures above 28 degrees on several nights.
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0: All right, there's a broken down vehicle on the PIE in the direction of Tuas after Jalan Yunus. Elsewhere, accident on the AYE towards Tuas after Telok Blangah Road in lane 3. And a broken down vehicle as well spotted on the ECP in the direction of Changi after Bayshore Road.
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0: 1FM 91.3, good times, greatest hits. Tommy James and the Shondells first made that song a hit back in 1967, I believe. I think we're alone now. Number four, they did Tiffany's version, which is the one that you've just been listening to. Slightly different arrangement, but she did a whole lot better. She topped the charts with her version. Thanks for having us on this afternoon. In a while, we do have more great song for your listening pleasure from Mojo and Dinah Ross. They are on the way, but first up, weather.
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0: Well, it is hot and cloudy outdoors. Temperature as high as 34 degrees Celsius.
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0: 1FM 91.3, good times, greatest hit. Beautiful song from Diana Ross. Sounds like it was done in the 80s or 70s, but no, it was from the 90s. Early 90s, would you believe, when you tell me that you love me. All right, time for Carol Smith to make a comeback. She's back on the Escapade from 4 o'clock, of course. I'm going to take off from now. For now, I'll be back tomorrow, 1 o'clock, as usual, and chat with you again. In the meantime, enjoy the rest of your evening with us. More of the greatest hits to follow.
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2: These are your news headlines. I'm Shilpa Shades. Singaporeans in Japan have been advised to keep an eye on local weather conditions as Typhoon Jiangmi heads towards Tokyo. Authorities have warned of possible landslides, flooding, and overflowing rivers. Singapore's embassy in Japan says Singaporeans should stay indoors as much as possible and keep their valuables, especially passports, in waterproof bags. They can also contact the embassy in Tokyo if they need consular assistance. Typhoon Jiangmi has already made landfall in Wakayama Prefecture. 15 people have been injured, while nearly 60,000 households have lost power. The Inland Revenue Authority of Singapore is warning the public of scam emails claiming a notice of tax penalty or income under declaration. IRA says it has received reports of scammers impersonating its officers and phishing emails containing suspicious links that may lead to a phishing website or malware being downloaded. The agency is urging the public not to click on such links or download attachments or programs. It stressed that communication on confidential tax matters are accessible securely via the MyTax portal. A 30-year-old man will be charged today for assaulting a 55-year-old man wearing a cap bearing an Israeli emblem and snatching the cap. Police said the incident happened on a bus ride along Rivervale Drive in Sengkang last October. The victim was injured and required medical treatment. If convicted, the suspect faces up to 3 years, a fine of up to $5,000 or both. Police also issued the victim a stern warning for displaying a foreign national emblem in public. They have also reminded the public not to display and wear articles associated with foreign conflicts. Former Thai Prime Minister Thaksin Shinawat is set to be released from the remainder of his prison sentence under a royal pardon. Thailand's justice minister confirmed that the 76-year-old is among prisoners selected for clemency to mark Queen Sutida's birthday today. Mr. Thaksin was released on parole last month after serving 8 months of a one-year sentence. The former PM returned to Thailand in 2023 after 15 years in self-imposed exile. The Ebola outbreak in eastern Congo has expanded to a new health zone, more than 160 kilometers from the outbreak's origin. Health officials are tracking fewer than 40% of known contacts in the hardest-hit province. Community resistance remains a major obstacle, with Red Cross burial teams attacked and beaten at a cemetery. Congo has recorded 344 confirmed infections and 60 confirmed Ebola deaths. Neighboring Uganda has confirmed 15 infections, including one death. 4 confirmed cases have escaped, posing a major risk of community transmission.
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7: Good afternoon and happy Wednesday. Carol back in the hot seat, and boy, have I missed you guys. So I sure do hope you'll stick around for the show today. I'm going to see you through all the way till 8 o'clock right here on The Escapade. I've been away for over a week moving house, and I am officially a Westie. I've gone from living in the East to living in the West, and also I'll share with you all the woes and hiccups from moving house the past week. Some little dramas occurred, some I never want to relive ever again. So tell you more about that in just a bit. But in the meantime, coming up on the show, we've got some lovely prizes for you. Going to send you over to Meet to Wine Bar and Restaurant with $150 worth of dining vouchers. Plus, we've got a scent ritual experience for two from Between Scents worth $164 to be given away as well. So hang tight. Meanwhile, let's get things going with the spin.

One FM 91.3, Good Times Greatest Hits, The Whispers. It's a love thing. And you know what's not a love thing? Moving house. So as mentioned earlier, I just spent the past week moving house from east to west. And oh boy, did I underestimate my ability to pack stuff. I realized, you know, a couple of weeks ago, I asked for advice, right? And one of the tips that came through was declutter at your old place so you don't bring the unnecessary stuff to the new place. But I realized if you're a procrastinator like me, that doesn't work because I left it to the last minute to pack. And on the day of the move, I was still not packed. We were only about maybe 80% packed. And so as a result, in the past week, I've had to shuttle between the old place and the new place, filling more stuff from my wardrobe into boxes. And of course, by this time, the movers had already come and gone. So now we're shuttling back and forth. And we've done that trip about maybe 4 to 5 times already. And we probably have about another 4 to 5 trips to go to get all the stuff from the old house to the new place. And also, there were some dramas, you know, with the wardrobe system from a very well-known furniture store in Singapore. Usually do it on your own, but I thought, you know, because this is a massive wardrobe to fit all my clothes, it's easier to get an installer to do it. But surprise, surprise, my shelves were saying it, my clothing rail was saying it, the lights didn't work, the shelves were too tightly installed together, so I couldn't put my hand through to get things. The lights weren't working, one thing after another. So I'm now besties with the help desk from this furniture store. And to top it all off, I had misplaced a bag of jewelry as well. With some, you know, keepsake necklaces and stuff like, and it's worth quite a bit. I mean, some of them are like diamonds and precious gems, and I couldn't find it this morning. So a slight panic attack, you know, randomly pulling out boxes and stuff. It was just chaotic. And finally, I realized, okay, found it in my husband's wardrobe. He had put it there temporarily in the midst of moving and packing everything else. So moving house is something I wish I never, ever, ever, ever have to do again. It's so painful. And of course, I was also having this little competition with my boss. He was talking about how many boxes I moved in the end. I think on the day itself, I moved about 40 boxes with the movers. And so far, we've had about another 15 boxes

0: shuttling back and forth on our own, packing it into the car. We still probably have about another 10 boxes to go. Ouch. And my boss says that he moved 90 boxes one time, which is quite a lot. Okay, can you top that? 90 boxes during a house move. Let me know what's your top score, okay? And if you've ever lost anything valuable in the midst of a move as well, let me know via WhatsApp, 88550-9013.
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0: Sure, we built this city here on 1FM 91.3. Good afternoon and happy midweek. It's Carol back in the hot seat. Just talking about moving house and how many boxes, what's the most number of boxes you've moved. And I mentioned earlier that my boss once moved 90 boxes from one home to another. And Ben got in touch to say, because your boss, ma, got bigger house, so more boxes lah. True that. Also want to say a big hello to Nash, who said, we recently had some renovations and we lived in while the renovations were taking place. It was a really bad nightmare because of all the dirt. Lucky there was no hacking, but there were boxes and boxes in storage. I gotta say, it's pretty tough renovating while you're staying in the house because, you know, your usual routines are interrupted. And I sometimes wonder if it's easier for you to just rent another place while the renovation is going on, right? But that too is another headache. Ooh. Well, thanks for sharing. And do stay. Coming up shortly, a quick check on news and traffic. Then back with a throwback tune from Lou Rawls, and You'll Never Find Another Love Like Mine.
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8: These are your news headlines. I'm Shilpa Shades. Singaporeans in Japan have been advised to keep an eye on local weather conditions as Typhoon Jiangmi heads towards Tokyo. Authorities have warned of possible landslides, flooding, and overflowing rivers. Singapore's embassy in Japan says Singaporeans should stay indoors as much as possible and keep their valuables, especially passports, in waterproof bags. They can also contact the embassy in Tokyo if they need consular assistance. Typhoon Jiangmi has already made landfall in Wakayama Prefecture. 15 people have been injured, while nearly 60,000 households have lost power. The Inland Revenue Authority of Singapore is warning the public of scam emails claiming a notice of tax penalty or income under declaration. IRAS says it has received reports of scammers impersonating its officers and phishing emails containing suspicious links that may lead to a phishing website or malware being downloaded. The agency is urging the public not to click on such links or download attachments or programs. It stressed that communication on confidential tax matters are accessible securely via the MyTax portal. A 30-year-old man will be charged today for assaulting a 55-year-old man wearing a cap bearing an Israeli emblem and snatching the cap. Police said the incident happened on a bus ride along Rivervale Drive in Sengkang last October. The victim was injured and required medical treatment. If convicted, the suspect faces up to 3 years, a fine of up to $5,000 or both. Police also issued the victim a stern warning for displaying a foreign national emblem in public. They have also reminded the public not to display and wear articles associated with foreign conflicts. Former Thai Prime Minister Thaksin Shinawat is set to be released from the remainder of his prison sentence under a royal pardon. Thailand's justice minister confirmed that the 76-year-old is among prisoners selected for clemency to mark Queen Sutida's birthday today. Mr. Thaksin was released on parole last month after serving 8 months of a one-year sentence. The former PM returned to Thailand in 2023 after 15 years in self-imposed exile. The Ebola outbreak in eastern Congo has expanded to a new health zone, more than 160 kilometers from the outbreak's origin. Health officials are tracking fewer than 40% of known contacts in the hardest-hit province. Community resistance remains a major obstacle, with Red Cross burial teams attacked and beaten at a cemetery. Congo has recorded 344 confirmed infections and 60 confirmed Ebola deaths. Neighboring Uganda has confirmed 15 infections, including one death. Four confirmed cases have escaped, posing a major risk of community transmission.
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0: Look out for an accident on the BKE towards the PIE after SLE. Avoid lane 1. CTE towards the SLE, a vehicle breakdown after Merchant Road. And on the AYE towards the MCE, there is a breakdown after Clementi Road. MCE towards AYE, a breakdown after Maxwell Road. And on the PIE towards Changi, look out for an accident after Thompson Road. Avoid lane 3. Drive safe.
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0: Alphaville and Big in Japan here on 1FM 91.3, 445 on a midweek Wednesday. How's it going? Hey, if you've been relying on a fan to sleep at night, some bad news. The Met Service says Singapore's warm and humid nights are expected to continue throughout the month of June, with temperatures staying above 28 degrees Celsius to 29 on many nights. And during the day, temperatures could hit a high of 35 degrees Celsius on some occasions. Now, there's still going to be some thundery showers, but they are expected to be short and localized, and overall rainfall forecast is going to be below average across much of Singapore. And this hot weather is being linked to the southwest monsoon season, which typically lasts until September. So if you've been waking up sweaty in the middle of the night, it's not just you. It is getting hot. And talking about the weather,
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0: Mostly cloudy and temperatures are currently at 32 degrees Celsius.
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0: Take That featuring Lulu and Relight My Fire. Check us about 4:58 on this midweek Wednesday. Till end of the workday, and hopefully, yes, almost time for you to say goodbye to work and hello evening. Carol with you on the Escapade, and time for us to have a little fun in Drive Time Trivia. Now, here's something that caught my attention recently. Which MRT station do you think is the deepest one in Singapore right now? In fact, it's so deep into the ground that it's roughly the height of some HDB blocks. All right, so I have a little thing and get in touch. Which MRT station is the deepest in Singapore currently? Okay, 8855-0913 on WhatsApp to take a stab. And meanwhile, do stay coming up shortly. A quick check on news and traffic.
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0: Look out for an accident in the BKE towards the PIE after SLE. Avoid Lane 1. And on Upper Changi Road East towards Changi, there is a breakdown after PIE Tuas. Avoid Lane 1. BKE towards PIE, a breakdown after Mandai Road. And on the KJE towards the PIE, a breakdown after PIE Changi. Avoid Lane 3. Drive safe.
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6: These are your news headlines. I'm Shilpa Shades. Singapore's life expectancy has surpassed pre-pandemic levels. New figures from the Department of Statistics show life expectancy at birth reached 83.9 years in 2025, up from 83.7 years in 2024. This also comes 4 years after COVID-19 caused Singapore's life expectancy to decline for the first time in more than 60 years, from 83.7 to 83.5 years. Women continue to outlive men, with life expectancy at birth reaching 86 years, compared with 81.8 years for males. The figures also show survival rates for newborn boys and girls have improved over the past decade. Singapore is set to increase the supply of private housing in the second half of 2026. The government will release enough land on its confirmed list to build over 4,700 private homes over the next 6 months. This will bring the total confirmed supply for 2026 to 9,320 units. That is 50% higher than the annual average of 6,100 units over the past decade. The move will raise the pipeline of private housing to about 61,000 units, including 32,000 homes available for sale within the next 2 years. Two Singapore residents linked to a hantavirus outbreak on board the MV Hontius cruise ship have continued to test negative for the virus. The Communicable Diseases Agency says the pair last tested negative on May 22nd, including for the Andes strain linked to the outbreak. The 67-year-old Singaporean and a 65-year-old PR are set to complete quarantine on Saturday. Both of them were exposed on April 25th after sharing a flight from St. Helena to Johannesburg with a confirmed carrier. The World Health Organization has recorded 13 confirmed cases linked to the outbreak, including 3 deaths. An Iranian drone and missile attack has struck Kuwait International Airport, causing injuries and forcing authorities to divert flights. Kuwait State News Agency reported that the early morning attack caused severe damage to the airport's Terminal 1 building. Earlier, the U.S. military said 2 Iranian missiles fired towards Kuwait either fell short or broke apart before reaching their target. It also said 3 missiles launched towards Bahrain were intercepted by U.S. and Bahraini forces. And finally, K-pop star Psy has been referred to prosecutors over allegations linked to a proxy drug pickup case. The singer behind the mega hit Gangnam Style is accused of receiving prescriptions for psychotropic medication between 2022 and 2025 without undergoing in-person examination. He is also accused of getting his manager to collect the medication. In South Korea, prescriptions can be issued only following an in-person examination and must be received by the patient. Psychotropic medications are classified as controlled narcotics in the country and are permitted in limited circumstances.
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0: Good evening. Carol here to take you from work to home or off to dinner. Thanks so much for having us on and talking about food. Stick around because coming your way this hour, I want to send you over to Meat to Wine Bar and Restaurant with $150 worth of dining vouchers. Hang tight for that. Meanwhile, how'd you go at today's Drive Time Trivia question? Which MRT station is the deepest in Singapore? Mark MC says, I think it's Katip because Katip is Kandip, rhymes with Kandip. I'm trying to understand that one. Also, we had guesses for Great Wall City, Bencoolen, and Bras Basah MRT station. Now, one of these is correct, but which one? Ooh. Have a little thing, can get in touch, 88550913. Meanwhile, it's Roxette and Joyride. Hello.

0: 1FM 91.3, that was Toto and Africa. And yes, this MRT station in Singapore is so deep that when you go down the escalators, it feels like you're gonna end up in Africa. Just kidding. But this MRT station is so deep that it is roughly the height of a 14-story building if you were to tuck it into the ground. And we had so many guesses for Bras Basah, the Downtown Lines, also Bendemeer Station, Bencoolen Station, Great World City. So which one is it? Now, if you guess Bencoolen Station, well, you are absolutely correct. Well done. It is 43 meters below ground. Now, it's so deep because engineers had to avoid existing MRT tunnels, roads, utilities, and building foundations in the busy Bras Basah area. And yes, Gamit, you are absolutely correct. Commuters have to descend through multiple levels, like 5 or 6 stories down, because the platform is located on basement 6. Now, the second deepest station is Promenade MRT at about 42 meters underground. And in just a few years' time, when King Albert Park station opens, that will become Singapore's deepest MRT at 50 meters underground. Oh, that's like one lap across a swimming pool. Will that count as exercise? You know, just going down the escalators just to get to the platform level. All right, so well done. Currently, the deepest MRT is Bencoolen Street. Good job if you guessed correctly and you didn't rely on AI. All right, stay with us. Coming up shortly, that chance for you to win some dining vouchers worth $150 from Meat to Wine Bar and Restaurant.
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0: Accident on the BKE towards the PIE after SLE. Avoid lane 1. PIE towards Changi, a breakdown after KPE. And on the KJE towards the PIE, there's been a breakdown after PIE Changi. Avoid lane 3. On the BKE towards Woodlands, a vehicle breakdown after the SLE. And on the AYE towards Tuas, there is a breakdown after Tuas West Road. You want to avoid lane 1. PIE towards Changi, a breakdown after Pasir Laba. Do be patient as you drive.
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0: George Michael and Fast Love here on 1FM 91.3. And yeah, is it me or do our days off seem to go very quickly? So fast, and then you're back at work. Now, a new study has found that Singaporeans are taking more paid leave and going on longer holidays than other workers across Asia Pacific. But despite that, many still wish they had more time off, which is how I feel too, right? And the findings also suggest that rest, travel, and work-life balance are becoming bigger priorities, especially as people place more value on experiences and personal time. I feel like we Singaporeans, we love to go far when we go on holiday. We don't just want 2 or 3 days. We want long, long stretches overseas, right? So here's my question for you today. What feels more luxurious? A pay raise or more annual leave? Yeah, would you rather more money or more days off? Can I just have both? I would, of course, in an ideal scenario, I would love to have both. That's like a win-win, pay raise and more annual leave. But yeah, you can only pick one. I would want more days off. Yeah, as I get older, I get more tired. I think I would appreciate having more time to just chill out and go on holiday or just do nothing at home, okay? But what about you, okay? What feels more luxurious to you, a pay raise or more annual leave? 8855-0913. Tell me which one you would pick and why. And of course, it could lead you to dining vouchers worth $150 from Meat to Wine Bar and Restaurant located at Suntec City. It's where Asian Western fusion cuisine meets an impressive collection of over 60 types of wine. They've also got a live band every weekday night as well. Find out more about them on Instagram. It's Meat to Wine Bar. That's the number 2, Meat to Wine Bar on Instagram.
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3: These are your news headlines. I'm Shilpa Shades. Singapore's life expectancy has surpassed pre-pandemic levels. New figures from the Department of Statistics show life expectancy at birth reached 83.9 years in 2025, up from 83.7 years in 2024. This also comes 4 years after COVID-19 caused Singapore's life expectancy to decline for the first time in more than 60 years, from 83.7 to 83.5 years. Women continue to outlive men, with life expectancy at birth reaching 86 years, compared with 81.8 years for males. The figures also show survival rates for newborn boys and girls have improved over the past decade. Singapore is set to increase the supply of private housing in the second half of 2026. The government will release enough land on its confirmed list to build over 4,700 private homes over the next 6 months. This will bring the total confirmed supply for 2026 to 9,320 units. That is 50% higher than the annual average of 6,100 units over the past decade. The move will raise the pipeline of private housing to about 61,000 units, including 32,000 homes available for sale within the next 2 years. Two Singapore residents linked to a hantavirus outbreak on board the MV Hondius cruise ship have continued to test negative for the virus. The Communicable Diseases Agency says the pair last tested negative on May 22nd, including for the Andy strain linked to the outbreak. The 67-year-old Singaporean and a 65-year-old PR are set to complete quarantine on Saturday. Both of them were exposed on April 25th after sharing a flight from St. Helena to Johannesburg with a confirmed carrier. The World Health Organization has recorded 13 confirmed cases linked to the outbreak, including 3 deaths. An Iranian drone and missile attack has struck Kuwait International Airport, causing injuries and forcing authorities to divert flights. Kuwait State News Agency reported that the early morning attack caused severe damage to the airport's Terminal 1 building. Earlier, the U.S. military said 2 Iranian missiles fired towards Kuwait either fell short or broke apart before reaching their target. It also said 3 missiles launched towards Bahrain were intercepted by U.S. and Bahraini forces. And finally, K-pop star Psy has been referred to prosecutors over allegations linked to a proxy drug pickup case. The singer behind the mega hit Gangnam Style is accused of receiving prescriptions for psychotropic medication between 2022 and 2025 without undergoing in-person examination. He is also accused of getting his manager to collect the medication. In South Korea, prescriptions can be issued only following an in-person examination and must be received by the patient. Psychotropic medications are classified as controlled narcotics in the country and are permitted in limited circumstances.
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0: Look out for a breakdown on the PIE towards Changi after Pase Laba. On the AYE towards Tuas, there is a breakdown after Tuas West Road. BKE towards Woodlands, a breakdown after the SLE. And on the PIE towards Changi, a breakdown after KPE. Do drive safe.
4: Rewinding the hits. Really?

One of them, 91.3. Billy Paul with us, throwback tune for this hour. Going out to Jenny Garnell, Me and Mrs. Jones. What a lovely track for a Wednesday evening. Thanks so much for tuning in. It's Carol with you right here on The Escapade. And we're just talking about whether or not you would prefer a pay raise or more annual leave. Because a new study has found that Singaporeans are taking more paid leave and going on longer holidays than other workers across Asia Pacific. Okay. And in spite of taking so much time off, we still want more time off. So would you rather a pay raise or more annual leave? We hear from John, who says definitely a pay raise, but it must be substantial, not just peanuts, so that I can jazz up my holidays with better food adventures and more shopping. I like the way you think. Derek also going with more money. I can do much more if I got more leave, but no money to go anywhere. What's the point? Yalsi says, I would want more days off so that I can spend more time chilling at home and meet to wine bar, which is where we want to send you this evening, yeah? For getting in touch and letting me know your thoughts on whether you'd rather more pay or more days off. Okay, you can lead you to vouchers with $150 from Meet to Wine Bar and Restaurant. Okay, so which would you pick and why? Let me know, 8855-0913. Meanwhile, back to the tunes. Here comes Kathy Dennis and Touch Me right here on 1.

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7: Mostly cloudy and temperatures are currently at 32 degrees Celsius.
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7: Accident on Upper Pickering Street towards Southbridge Road after Newbridge Road. Avoid lanes 1 and 2. On the PIE towards Changi, there's been a breakdown after Pasir Laba. PIE towards TPE towards PIE. Vehicle breakdown before Sengkang West Road. And if you're in the KPE tunnel headed towards the TPE, look out for heavy traffic between PIE and ECP. Drive safe.
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NSYNC on 1FM 91.3. And yes, my heart always feels torn when my holiday ends and it's time to come back to Singapore, come back to work. Because it's nice, right, to be able to travel overseas, spend some time just away from everything, the stress of life, etc. And according to a recent study, it found that Singaporeans are taking more paid leave and going on longer holidays than other workers across the Asia-Pacific region. And despite that, many still wish they had more time off. So today I'm asking you, what feels more luxurious to you? A pay raise or more annual leave? Now, Jeremy says, definitely more pay. Then when you run out of leave, use the money to see the doctor and take MC and extend your holidays. You get the best of both worlds. Okay, I know that for some people, you have like in your company 14 days of paid medical leave, right? But some people take that as something that's owed to them. So I have 14 days allowance of medical leave. They're just going to take the 14 days first. Whereas for me, it's like if I need it, then I take it. I don't have to use it all, but I know some people have a different approach to that. Dr. Dan says, more days of leave, hands down, because what is the point of more money when you do not have the time to spend it? So YOLO, go enjoy yourself when you can move about, unless you have a very fat bank account. But arthritic knees and bad backs won't allow you to go anywhere. And because he's a doctor, he says the hospital can keep the extra money and hire more locums to take over my work when I'm away. That's coming from Dr. Dan. Thank you so much for chiming in. Good point, you know. What's the point of having more money when you don't have the time to spend it? And then Yao says, hi, Carol. It depends on whether the pay raise is significant enough. Because in this day and age, time is an increasingly priceless premium. Singaporeans are faced with multiple stresses and demands. And having extra rest and leisure time is increasingly difficult to come across as well. I do agree with you. That's why I would rather more leave, you know. Xiao Xian is going, I definitely prefer more increment than annual leave because I can always gain more work experience and advancement. Annual leave, I can just bring forward to the next year lah. Simple as that. Okay. My company doesn't allow me to do that. I know some companies actually allow you to cash in the unused days of leave, but I don't think we can do that here. My friend overseas in Australia used to be able to cash in her unused leave, and I thought, wow, that is cool. I get more money for not using up my days of leave. So is that something that your company practices? Let me know as well. Okay, so but in the meantime, which would you rather? A pay raise or more annual leave? Let me know your thoughts. Meanwhile, it's Jewel and Intuition.

0: Intuition. It's Jewel and Intuition here on 1FM 91.3. And yes, would your heart lead you to a pay raise or more annual leave? Which one would you pick? Because Singaporeans are taking more paid leave, going on longer holidays, and despite that, they still want more time off. William says, I would definitely appreciate more leave because non-taxable. You make a good point. Very practical. Thank you so much for that. Also, we hear from Hueli, who says, hi, Carol. I'd probably choose a little more paid leave. Don't get me wrong. Raising two boys is expensive. There are definitely days when a pay raise sounds very appealing, but I've realized money can buy many things except a misstage performance, a spontaneous weekday outing, or an extra afternoon when your kids still want to hold your hand. Aww. You say, you remember taking a random day off once during the school holidays? No grand plans. We ended up having lunch, visiting a playground, buying ice cream. The boys barely remember what we ate, but they still talk about that day. That's when it hit me. You can always earn more money, but some versions of your children only exist for a little while. Aww, that's so touching and sweet. Thank you so much for sending that across. And we also hear from Derek, who says, I'd probably choose the pay raise, but only by a small margin. Raising kids in Singapore can sometimes feel like every month introduces a new expense. Enrichment classes, school activities, growing feet, growing appetites and hobbies they're suddenly passionate for only about 3 weeks. I remember looking at our family budget one evening and realizing that a pay raise wouldn't just mean more money, it would also mean a little more breathing room, less worrying about costs and more saying yes to experiences and opportunities for the kids. That said, it's surprisingly close because while money helps give my children more, time is still what they remember most. So if I'm lucky enough to get the pay raise, I probably spend part of it finding ways to buy back a little more time as well. Okay, that's a sweet thought. Thank you so much for that. And we also hear from An Chiang. More annual leave, definitely more luxurious, Carol. If I work less for the same salary, I'm actually getting more money. Meanwhile, the extra leave available ensures I can spend more time with my loved ones and time on myself, you know, self-care. Because more self-care also means better mental and physical health, which is a priceless luxury. You make a good point, and thank you so much for sending that across as well, An Chiang. And for getting in touch today, I'm going to be sending you to Meat to Wine Bar and Restaurant with those vouchers worth $150. Congratulations. And of course, a big thank you to everyone for chiming in as well. I think we're pretty evenly split between the pay raise and the time off. I think it really depends on your family, you know, how many kids you have, how much time off you already have, because that too can differ quite a bit, right? Some people only get 14 days, some 18, some 21, some even more than that, okay? But I love hearing your thoughts. Thank you so much for that. Now, do stay. Coming up shortly, a quick check on news and traffic, then back with another cool prize from Between Sins.
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0: Look out for an accident on the PIE towards Changi at Bukit Batok East Avenue 3 exit. On the PIE towards Changi, also breakdown after Pasir Laba. On the AYE towards the MCE, traffic's heavy between Alexandra Road and Buona Vista. And in the KPE tunnel towards the TPE, traffic's heavy between PIE and ACP.
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6: These are your news headlines. I'm Shilpa Shades. The Ministry of Education has launched a rapid research fund to support short-term studies on education technology, including artificial intelligence. Each study will run between 6 and 9 months, with research topics proposed by MOE divisions. Findings from the first 6 studies will be released after July and will examine areas such as how teachers use learning data and how students use AI tools. Education Minister Desmond Lee said the fund will help research keep pace with a fast-changing environment and ensure evidence helps shape education policy and classroom practice. Indonesian authorities have seized 390 tons of raw minerals suspected of containing illegal rare earth metals and radioactive elements in waters off the Riau Islands. Military officials say the shipment was headed for Singapore and is suspected to have breached customs and mineral export regulations. 2 vessels carrying the minerals were intercepted in the Singapore Strait on May 17th by an Indonesian Navy patrol vessel. The Indonesian military says the cargo is worth hundreds of millions of US dollars. The Indonesian rupiah has fallen to another record low against the Singapore dollar, trading at just over 14,000 rupiah to 1 Sing dollar. The currency is down 8.6% against the Singapore dollar so far this year, reflecting growing concerns over Indonesia's economic outlook. At the same time, Singapore has overtaken Indonesia as Southeast Asia's largest stock market, following a sharp sell-off in Indonesian assets. Indonesia's benchmark Jakarta Composite Index fell as much as 5.2% on June 3rd, its lowest level since May 2021. In world news, the United States is proposing new tariffs of at least 10% on imports from most major trading partners. Under the proposal, imports from Canada, Mexico, the European Union, Taiwan, and Britain would face a 10% tariff. Goods from China, India, Japan, South Korea, Brazil, and Switzerland would face a higher 12.5% levy. U.S. trade officials say the tariffs are linked to concerns over goods allegedly produced with forced labor. The move comes as President Donald Trump seeks to rebuild parts of his tariff program after earlier levies were struck down by the U.S. Supreme Court. And finally, Singapore will welcome 4 basketball stars later this month for the NBA Rising Stars Invitational at the OCBC Arena in Kallang. LA Lakers forward Rui Hachimura and former NBA champion Mitch Richmond will join Jeremy Lin and Lauren Jackson at the tournament from June 23rd to 28th. They will take part in fan meet-and-greet sessions, coaching clinics, and community programs aimed at developing young players. The tournament will feature teams from across the Asia-Pacific region, including Hwa Chong Institution, the Institute of Technical Education, and Nanyang Polytechnic.
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0: Good evening and happy Wednesday. Carol here to take you over the midweek hump as we inch closer to the weekend. Yes, can just about smell it. Almost there. Talking about smells, you can win a scent ritual experience this hour for two, courtesy of Between Scents, and it's worth $164. Let me tell you more about them in just a bit. Also, for our evening drive time dance party, if there's a song that you might want to rock out to or bop to in your car, let me know via WhatsApp. Meanwhile, here comes Sheryl Crow and Soak Up the Sun.

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1: 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Time to shake off the stress of the workday. And if you're a parent with kids at home, I hope you are surviving the June school holidays as well. Hang in there. Now, here's today's thought for the day. To be happy, you must eliminate two things: the fear of a bad future and the memory of a bad past. So true, huh? In order to move forward, those are the two things you gotta deal with. All right, meanwhile, here is a request from Mark MC. He would like something from Real McCoy. I really love this one. It's Come and Get Your Love right here on One.

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2: Look out for an accident on Merchant Road towards Yu Tong Sen Street after Central Expressway. You want to avoid lanes 1 and 2. On the PIE towards Changi, accident at Bukit Batok East Avenue 3 exit with congestion till Toh Guan Road. PIE towards Changi, a breakdown after Pasir Laba. Avoid lane 4. Drive safe.
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0: Joan Jett and the Blackhearts, I Love Rock and Roll, a song that went to number one in 1982. Did you know that Joan Jett didn't actually write that song? Yeah, it was first recorded by a British band called The Arrows in 1975. And when she was touring the UK with another band called The Runaways in 1976, Joan heard the song, fell in love with it, and she told the band, let's record it. But you know what? They passed on the idea. And so she later revisited the song with Joan Jett and the Blackhearts, and their version was the one that went to the top of the Billboard Hot 100 for 7 weeks in 1982. Just a reminder that sometimes when you have that niggling feeling, you know, you got the intuition, your gut feel tells you, this feels so right, you gotta do it. Just do it, do it. Eat the Hokkien mee, eat the chicken rice. Good evening, welcome to The Escapade. It's Carol with you. You can tell I'm getting pretty hungry. Didn't really have a meal today. So yes, my mind is all about food today. And let me know what you're up to this evening. What's for dinner? I need some inspiration as well. Anyway, but also coming up real soon, there is a chance for you to win a scent ritual experience for two from Between Scents, and it's worth $164, and they help you design your own bespoke perfume inspired by life's most meaningful moments, and they keep your unique formula on file so you can go back for a refill anytime. You can find out about them at betweenscents.com, and this prize coming up later in a contest called What's in the Box. Okay, going to give you a riddle about an everyday item, and if you can figure it out, you walk away with this prize worth $164, and that that's coming up after the news right here on One.
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7: These are your news headlines. I'm Shilpa Shades. The Ministry of Education has launched a rapid research fund to support short-term studies on education technology, including artificial intelligence. Each study will run between 6 and 9 months, with research topics proposed by MOE divisions. Findings from the first 6 studies will be released after July and will examine areas such as how teachers use learning data and how students use AI tools. Education Minister Desmond Lee said the fund will help research keep pace with a fast-changing environment and ensure evidence helps shape education policy and classroom practice. Indonesian authorities have seized 390 tons of raw minerals suspected of containing illegal rare earth metals and radioactive elements in waters off the Riau Islands. Military officials say the shipment was headed for Singapore and is suspected to have breached customs and mineral export regulations. Two vessels carrying the minerals were intercepted in the Singapore Strait on May 17th by an Indonesian Navy patrol vessel. The Indonesian military says the cargo is worth hundreds of millions of US dollars. The Indonesian rupiah has fallen to another record low against the Singapore dollar, trading at just over 14,000 rupiah to one Sing dollar. The currency is down 8.6% against the Singapore dollar so far this year, reflecting growing concerns over Indonesia's economic outlook. At the same time, Singapore has overtaken Indonesia as Southeast Asia's largest stock market, following a sharp sell-off in Indonesian assets. Indonesia's benchmark Jakarta Composite Index fell as much as 5.2% on June 3rd, its lowest level since May 2021. In world news, the United States is proposing new tariffs of at least 10% on imports from most major trading partners. Under the proposal, imports from Canada, Mexico, the European Union, Taiwan, and Britain would face a 10% tariff. Goods from China, India, Japan, South Korea, Brazil, and Switzerland would face a higher 12.5% levy. U.S. trade officials say the tariffs are linked to concerns over goods allegedly produced with forced labor. The move comes as President Donald Trump seeks to rebuild parts of his tariff program after earlier levies were struck down by the U.S. Supreme Court. And finally, Singapore will welcome four basketball stars later this month for the NBA Rising Stars Invitational at the OCBC Arena in Kallang. LA Lakers forward Rui Hachimura and former NBA champion Mitch Richmond will join Jeremy Lin and Lauren Jackson at the tournament from June 23rd to 28th. They will take part in fan meet-and-greet sessions, coaching clinics, and community programs aimed at developing young players. The tournament will feature teams from across the Asia-Pacific region, including Hwa Chong Institution, the Institute of Technical Education, and Nanyang Polytechnic.
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0: Accident on the PIE towards Changi at Bukit Batok East Avenue 3. There is congestion to Toh Guan Road. On Merchant Road towards Eu Tong Sen Street, accident after Central Expressway, avoid lanes 1 and 2. And on the AYE towards the MCE, there is a breakdown after Yuen Ching Road. Do drive safe.
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and all about the money, which is why we work so hard every day. 641, how's it going? Carol with you, and time for us to give away this cool prize from Between Cents. It's worth $164, all happening in a contest called What's in the Box?

0: type of.
1: Hey, all right. 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I clean the floor, but never complain. You push me around, then use me again. 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I clean the floor, but never complain. You push me around, then use me again. What is in my box? Get in touch right now, 8855-0913, to play and win. 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
1: Partly cloudy for tonight and looking at tomorrow, do expect thundery showers mainly over northern and western Singapore in the late morning and early afternoon.
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1: Accident on Merchant Road towards Eu Tong Sen Street after CTE. Avoid lanes 1 and 2. TPE towards CSLE. Look out for a breakdown at the SLE BKE exit. 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
0: 1FM

nice hearing that one on a Wednesday. Rick Astley, Together Forever. That one going out to you if you used to mumble along to this one. Right about 6:53. And of course, we are in the midst of our little contest called What's

0: What's in my box? Hey, all right. So earlier on, you heard a riddle, okay, about a mystery item. Did you figure it out? Let's recap the riddle. I clean the floor, but never complain. You push me around, then use me again. So upset, this thing. What is it? Let's head to the phone lines. Hi, Chek Ting.
1: Hi, Carol.
0: Hello. All right, so what's in my box?
1: Either a broom or a mop or a vacuum.
0: You know what? Any one of these would have been absolutely correct, so I'm going to give it to you. Today, I had a few options for you. Okay, so you're walking away with that cool prize from Between Cents. It is a scent ritual experience for two, and it's worth $164.
1: Wow.
0: Enjoy. Who are you going to bring to this scent ritual experience? You know, make your own perfume?
1: I don't know. I've got to think about it. I don't think my husband wants to go somewhere and bring one of my friends.
0: You'd be surprised. Sometimes the guys get into it as well, you know. So, it might be a good bonding, you know, nice date out with the husband, doing something a little different.
1: Our date night out at the Night Safari.
0: Really? Oh, you guys are sweet. Well, perhaps he might enjoy this experience as well, okay? Maybe he can come up with a zoo smell. All right, congrats and joy.
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4: Accident on the CTE towards the SLE after Angmokyo Avenue 1. Avoid lane 4. In the MCE tunnel towards the AYE, there's been a breakdown after Central Boulevard. Bishan Street 21 towards Marymount Road, there has been a breakdown after Jalan Pemimpin. Avoid lane 1. And on the TPE towards the SLE, a vehicle breakdown at the SLE BKE exit. Drive safe.
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6: These are your news headlines. I'm Shilpa Shades. Singapore could face a new 12.5% tariff on exports to the US under a proposal by the Office of the United States Trade Representative. The agency claims Singapore has not adopted and effectively enforced a ban on goods produced with forced labor. Singapore has rejected the allegation. In April, the Ministry of Trade and Industry said there was no evidence Singapore was involved in supply chains linked to forced labor. The proposed tariff is not yet in force and will be subject to hearings beginning in July. The proposal forms part of a wider U.S. investigation involving 60 economies. St. Joseph's Institution International plans to relocate to a new campus in Hougang in 2030, after more than two decades at its Thompson Road site. The school says it is working with authorities on the move to Upper Serangoon Road and has updated parents on the plans. SJI International has operated from Thompson Road since 2007. The URA says the school's current lease expires in early 2030, and the site is zoned for future residential development. The new site is currently occupied by Anderson Serangoon Junior College, which is due to return to its upgraded Ang Mo Kio campus in 2027. Singapore is set to increase the supply of private housing in the second half of 2026. The government will release enough land on its confirmed list to build over 4,700 private homes over the next 6 months. This will bring the total confirmed supply for 2026 to 9,320 units. That is 50% higher than the annual average of 6,100 units over the past decade. The move will raise the pipeline of private housing to about 61,000 units, including 32,000 homes available for sale within the next 2 years. Singapore's life expectancy has climbed to a new high, surpassing pre-pandemic levels. New figures from the Department of Statistics show life expectancy at birth reached 83.9 years in 2025, up from 83.7 years in 2024 and above the previous peak recorded in 2019. The data also highlights a continuing gap between men and women. Female life expectancy at birth now stands at 86 years compared with 81.8 years for males. Residents aged 65 can expect to live to 86.6 years on average. The report also found survival rates for newborn boys and girls have improved steadily over the past decade. And finally, more than 100,000 people attended this year's Singapore International Festival of Arts, making it the festival's most popular edition since the Arts House Group took over its organization in 2014. Attendance was up from 70,000 in 2025, while ticket sales rose by more than 40%. The Arts House Group said the SG Culture Pass also boosted participation, accounting for 30% of eligible ticket sales. The festival ran from May 16th to 30th.
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4: Good evening, Carol here to take you home and off to dinner. And because it's the June school holidays, parents should know that there are some Kids Eat Free promotions happening island-wide at different restaurants and cafes. Let me bring you up to speed on some of them in just a few. Also coming up, we'll have music from Pink as well as Simply Red. For now, though, the Eurythmics right here on 1.

0: 1FM 91.3, that was simply Red and Stars. 7:16, and in entertainment news, actor Idris Elba received a knighthood from King Charles at Windsor Castle for his contributions to youth services. Known for his roles in The Wire and Luther, Elba established the Elba Hope Foundation, which focuses on community empowerment and education. And in other news, today we also say goodbye to the musical star Peebo Bryson, who passed at the age of 75. He was well-known for the Disney duets like Beauty and the Beast with Celine Dion. As well as A Whole New World with Regina Bell.
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0: Both songs won Grammy Awards and helped make him one of the most recognizable balladeers of the 1990s. Reports say he passed away surrounded by family after suffering a stroke a few days earlier. May he rest in peace, Peebo Bryson.
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0: Look out for an accident on the CTE towards the SLE after Ang Mo Kio Avenue 1. There is congestion to Brattle Road. On Bishan Street 21 towards Marymount Road, there's been a breakdown after Jalan Pemimpin. Avoid Lane 1. That's all I have for you. Do drive safe.
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0: Sixpence, None the Richer, and Kiss Me, taking us about 7:25 on this midweek Wednesday. Good evening and welcome to The Escapade, time for our daily joke. Now, two guys were riding a train for the first time. They had brought along a bag of bananas for lunch. Just as one bit into his banana, the train entered a tunnel under a mountain. In the darkness, it was overheard, "Did you take a bite of your banana?" And then the reply, "No," followed by the response, "Well, don't. I did, and I just went blind."
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4: These are your news headlines. I'm Shilpa Shades. Singapore could face a new 12.5% tariff on exports to the US under a proposal by the Office of the United States Trade Representative. The agency claims Singapore has not adopted and effectively enforced a ban on goods produced with forced labor. Singapore has rejected the allegation. In April, the Ministry of Trade and Industry said there was no evidence Singapore was involved in supply chains linked to forced labor. The proposed tariff is not yet in force and will be subject to hearings beginning in July. The proposal forms part of a wider U.S. investigation involving 60 economies. St. Joseph's Institution International plans to relocate to a new campus in Hougang in 2030, after more than two decades at its Thompson Road site. The school says it is working with authorities on the move to Upper Serangoon Road and has updated parents on the plans. SJI International has operated from Thompson Road since 2007. The URA says the school's current lease expires in early 2030, and the site is zoned for future residential development. The new site is currently occupied by Anderson Serangoon Junior College, which is due to return to its upgraded Ang Mo Kio campus in 2027. Singapore is set to increase the supply of private housing in the second half of 2026. The government will release enough land on its confirmed list to build over 4,700 private homes over the next 6 months. This will bring the total confirmed supply for 2026 to 9,320 units. That is 50% higher than the annual average of 6,100 units over the past decade. The move will raise the pipeline of private housing to about 61,000 units, including 32,000 homes available for sale within the next 2 years. Singapore's life expectancy has climbed to a new high, surpassing pre-pandemic levels. New figures from the Department of Statistics show life expectancy at birth reached 83.9 years in 2025, up from 83.7 years in 2024 and above the previous peak recorded in 2019. The data also highlights a continuing gap between men and women. Female life expectancy at birth now stands at 86 years compared with 81.8 years for males. Residents aged 65 can expect to live to 86.6 years on average. The report also found survival rates for newborn boys and girls have improved steadily over the past decade. And finally, more than 100,000 people attended this year's Singapore International Festival of Arts, making it the festival's most popular edition since the Arts House Group took over its organization in 2014. Attendance was up from 70,000 in 2025, while ticket sales rose by more than 40%. The Arts House Group said the SG Culture Pass also boosted participation, accounting for 30% of eligible ticket sales. The festival ran from May 16th to 30th.
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5: Look out for an accident on the CTE towards the SLE after Ang Mo Kio Avenue 1. There is congestion to Brattle Road. On Bishan Street 21 towards Marymount Road, there's been a breakdown after Jalan Pemimpin. Avoid Lane 1. That's all I have for you. Do drive safe.
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0: It's Asia and Heat of the Moment here on 1FM 91.3. And yes, the month of June is going to be hot, hot, hot. But parents, you can stay cool with some of these Kids Eat Free promotions for the month of June. Now, over at IKEA, if you are a IKEA family member, you can enjoy one free kids meal with every adult main purchased on weekdays. And the little ones can choose from Swedish meatballs, plant balls, or pasta sets, while you can tuck into some new specials like the Swedish sausage platter and mixed ball platter. I gotta say, breakfast at IKEA is definitely bang for your buck. I really look forward to it sometimes. And over at McDonald's, well, you might want to wake up early from the 4th to the 26th of June because kids can enjoy a free breakfast happy meal with every breakfast family meal purchase on weekdays at participating McDonald's restaurants across Singapore. And to make the June school holidays even more fun, every happy meal also comes with a bonus book while stocks last. All right, so that's something that you might want to check out with the kiddos for the month of June.
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0: Partly cloudy for tonight and looking at tomorrow, do expect thundery showers mainly over northern and western Singapore in the late morning and early afternoon.
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0: Look out for an accident on the BKE towards Woodlands after the SLE. Avoid lane 2. CTE towards the SLE. Accident after Ang Mo Kio Avenue 1. There is congestion to Brattle Road. And on Bishan Street 21 towards Marymount Road, look out for a vehicle breakdown after Jalan Pemimpin. Avoid lane 1. Drive safe.
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0: 1FM 91.3, Vonda Shepherd and Searching My Soul. And yes, I've been searching my soul, trying to figure out what to have for dinner. Super hungry on this midweek Wednesday for some reason. And so far, I've landed on Hokkien Mee. Hopefully, there's going to be a stall that is good, that is open once I head out of the studio. Any recommendations for good Hokkien Mee in the West? Yeah, let me know via WhatsApp, okay? Meanwhile, I'm going to leave you with today's thought. To be happy, you must eliminate two things: the fear of a bad future and the memory of a bad past. Time to let it go. All right, enjoy the rest of your evening, and I'll speak to you tomorrow. Mwah, be well.
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0: Look out for an accident on the BKE towards Woodlands after the SLE. Avoid lane 2. CTE towards the SLE. Accident after Ang Mo Kio Avenue 1. There is congestion to Brattle Road. And on Bishan Street 21 towards Marymount Road, look out for a vehicle breakdown after Jalan Pemimpin. Avoid lane 1. Drive safe.
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6: These are your news headlines. I'm Shilpa Shades. From January 2027, the starting pay of new Singaporean and permanent resident public bus drivers will rise by $450 as part of efforts to attract more locals to the profession. This will raise their average monthly pay to more than $4,000 after including overtime pay and allowances. There will also be an additional $2,000 in sign-on bonuses, while existing drivers will get a one-time pay bump to ensure fairness and boost retention. Addressing the pay adjustment, Acting Transport Minister Jeffrey Siaw said that even as bus services are expanded and improved, support must also be given to the people who keep them running. A man linked to 9 companies tied to Singapore's largest money laundering case has been convicted of conspiring to cheat the country's tax authority. Wang Chun-chie provided corporate services, and his clients included some of the convicted foreigners behind the $3 billion money laundering case. He made false representations to IRS, coming up with figures that his client would approve, instead of relying on proper documentation, and also forged business agreements. Wang, a naturalized Singaporean originally from Shanghai, was behind at least 185 active companies in 2023. He will be sentenced on July 16th. A woman who abused her Indonesian domestic helper has been sentenced to 4 months jail. Hasna Hashim slapped her helper in August 2024 after the latter mistakenly placed a pack of tofu in a freezer. Days later, she pulled the victim's headscarf, which the helper wore for religious purposes. 55-year-old Hasna was also ordered to pay the victim $5,000 in compensation. If she fails to pay the amount, she must spend an additional month behind bars. Japan's fertility rate fell to another record low last year, despite years of government efforts to reverse the slide. The total fertility rate slipped to 1.14 in 2025, a dip from 1.15 a year earlier. This is the lowest since records began almost 80 years ago in 1947. With the number of deaths at almost 1.6 million and births at about 671,000, this means Japan's population declined by around 918,000. The country's annual population has now fallen for 19 straight years. Tickets to K-pop boy band BTS's concert in Singapore have made their way to resale platforms, with some being listed for as much as 23 times their original price. According to the Straits Times, VIP tickets, which cost $388 each, are being offered for up to $7,000 on resale sites such as StubHub. One reseller was offering a ticket by the stage for the December 20th show at $8,896. Tickets are also being listed at four-figure sums on online marketplace Carousell. Authorities are urging fans to only buy tickets from official channels and to be wary of scams.
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8: Good evening, I'm Simon Lim, and it's still the 3rd of June. And how are you doing? Well, I hope you had dinner. And on this day in 1988, the film Big, starring Tom Hanks, premiered. Big was directed by Penny Marshall. Coming up, you'll hear the song Toy Soldiers by Martika. And where is Martika these days? Well, Martika now lives in Ohio, USA with a musician husband, and they're enjoying their married life. For now, turn up the radio for In Excess.

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2: Have you heard of the Dertien Waterfall? It's sometimes referred to as the Dertien Falls, and it's been hailed as the largest transnational waterfall in Asia. This waterfall straddles the international border between China and Vietnam. Make your way to the city of Nanning in China, which is about a 3-hour drive to the Dertien Waterfall. The Dertien Waterfall is over 200 meters wide with a drop of more than 70 meters. And you can take a bamboo raft around the base of the falls for an unforgettable close-up encounter. Check out Dertien Falls. The waterfall straddles the international border between China and Vietnam.
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1: 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This is Nicer Salmon, and how are you doing? Hey, it's the 3rd of June, and the 2026 FIFA World Cup matches kick off next Thursday. Now, coming up, I'll tell you about two football players to look out for at the World Cup. And next up, a superb throwback by Gordon Lightfoot. You're going to hear his 1971 song titled If You Could Read My Mind.
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0: 1FM 91.3, and that's Selena singing I Could Fall in Love. This is Nice with Simon, and next Thursday, hey, football fans will be thrilled because the 2026 FIFA World Cup matches will kick off. And who are two outstanding players from Germany to watch? Well, there's Leonard Karl, the young attacking midfielder who's a rising star in the squad. He's only 18. And the star player Florence Wirtz, the 23-year-old attacking midfielder. Two players to look out for from the German team at the FIFA World Cup. Now remember their names, Leonard Karl and Florian Wirtz.
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0: Number one on the US Hot 100 chart in 1982, that's Centerfold by the J Girls Band. I'm Simon, and thanks for tuning our way. This is 1FM 91.3, and I know that we have many entrepreneurs and marketing directors listening to us. So what's important in business today? Well, I think there are two things worth considering. For one, the Singapore middle class is experiencing sustained income growth. And the other important thing to note is that consumers are likely to spend more on items that provide immediate emotional comfort. So put on your thinking hat to tap into these areas, yeah?
1: 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Didn't catch us on the morning drive? 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
2: You know, in the past, Simon used to do like dedications late night show, right? 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And I was like, babe, have you not read the lyrics? 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
1: Good evening, and it's still the 3rd of June, so not too late for me to wish you a happy birthday if it's your special day. Well, today is also the birthday of Spanish tennis star Rafael Nadal. Rafael turned 40. And did you know that it was on this day in 1967 that Aretha Franklin's version of the Otis Redding song Respect reached number one in the US? Hey, stick around, 'cause coming up, a look at the movies. Meanwhile, here's New Order.

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2: There's a Sam Lim and a movie for the entire family to watch as Masters of the Universe.
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0: 1FM 91.3, and you heard The Rain, a 1986 hit by R&B singer Oran Juice Jones, and taken from his debut album titled Juice. This is Simon Lim, and you must be on your way home after a late night dinner, yeah? And if you feel a little bit sleepy in your car, well, turn up the volume of your radio to stay wide awake. Coming up, I have a throwback by the Irish group The Boomtown Rats, and you'll get to hear a number one UK hit from 1979 titled I Don't Like Mondays. Stay connected.
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0: 1FM 91.3, and that's Janet Jackson with Miss You Much. You know, that song's from 1989. I'm Simon, and it's time for my book suggestion. Hey, there's an absolutely fascinating work by Jagadish Chandra Bose titled The Man Who Made Plants Write. Jagadish Chandra Bose proved plant sentience by utilizing his invention to record plant responses to environmental stimuli. In other words, he was able to show that plants possess an unvoiced life and memory. So read the book, The Man Who Made Plants Write, by Jagadish Chandra Bose.
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0: Hey, it's a wonderful Wednesday night just because you'll make it wonderful for yourself. So think only of good things like the upcoming FIFA World Cup and perhaps catching up with an old friend this weekend. I'm Simon Lin, and I want to say hi to Ramesh and Kim in that white car. I understand that you're listening to 1FM 91.3 while on the roads. Well, have a most pleasant drive to your destination. And Ramesh, turn up the radio for the soulful voice of Michael Bolton.

0: 1992 smash hit title, We Got a Love Thang. This is Nice of Salmon, and how are you doing? Hey, next Thursday, the 2026 FIFA World Cup matches will kick off. And you gotta look out for Lamine Yamal, the standout star for Spain at the upcoming FIFA World Cup. The Barcelona forward is considered one of the world's premier talents. Lamine Yamal is one to watch from Spain. And Spain will face Cape Verde in the FIFA World Cup on June 15th.
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2: Good evening, and how are you tonight? Well, I hope you're feeling great. You've got me for company until midnight, and it's still the 3rd of June. Now, on this day in 2017, in the UEFA Champions League final, Cristiano Ronaldo scored twice as defending champions Real Madrid thrashed Juventus 4-1. And speaking of football, the 2026 FIFA World Cup matches will kick off next Thursday. In the meantime, here's Glenn Frey, and he says the heat is on.

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1: Have you heard of the Tre Tien Waterfall? It's sometimes referred to as the Tre Tien Falls, and it's been hailed as the largest transnational waterfall in Asia. This waterfall straddles the international border between China and Vietnam. Make your way to the city of Nanning in China, which is about a 3-hour drive to the Tre Tien Waterfall. The Tre Tien Waterfall is over 200 meters wide with a drop of more than 70 meters. And you can take a bamboo raft around the base of the falls for an unforgettable close-up encounter. Check out Tre Tien Falls. The waterfall straddles the international border between China and Vietnam.
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0: 1FM 91.3, and you heard Jason Mraz sing The Remedy. This is Nice with Simon, and speaking of a remedy for your ankle that feels somewhat twisted, hey, you may want to see a doctor. Ask your doctor if it's okay to soak your foot or ankle in warm to hot water for 20 minutes. You may have heard of the foot bath therapy, where you add Epsom salts and 4 to 5 drops of lavender pure essential oil. And it may accelerate your healing process, but speak to a doctor about it, okay? And stay with me. Next up, a throwback by Elton John, and it's a superb song titled Goodbye Yellow Brick Road.
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0: 1FM 91.3, that's Boys Zone with your awesome 1996 version of that Bee Gees classic, Words. This is Simon Lim, and thanks for tuning in to my show, Nights with Simon. Now, speaking of Boys Zone, you may have seen Ronan Keating being a judge on The Voice Kids UK, and Ronan Keating was also a judge on The Voice of Germany in 2023. And which artist has really inspired Ronan Keating? Well, Ronan Keating said, "The most influential person in my life had been George Michael. He was very important to me and was one of my musical heroes growing up. Then he became a friend and mentor," unquote.
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0: 1FM 91.3, and it's the number one hit by Steve Winwood titled Higher Love. This is Simon, and if you're someone who needs to elevate your own understanding of AI, I think it's wise to sign up for a course. And there are certain things that you can look up online. 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
1: 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Didn't catch us on the morning drive? 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
2: You know, in the past, Simon used to do like dedications late night show, right? 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
2: Hey, tomorrow is the 4th of June, and if it's your birthday tomorrow, well, happy birthday in advance. Tomorrow is also the birthday of actress Angelina Jolie, actor Noah Wall, and singer Elle DeBarge. Now, coming up, a look at the movies. Meanwhile, it's time to indulge in the music of Michael Jackson.

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0: 1FM 91.3, and you heard America with a song titled You Can Do Magic. I'm Simon, and next Thursday is when the 2026 FIFA World Cup kicks off with its matches. Now, did you know that Brazil has won the World Cup 5 times? Germany has won 4 times, and Italy has also won 4 times. England won the World Cup once, and it was in 1966. And you may recall that Argentina won the 2022 World Cup in Qatar. Hey, enjoy your late night drive. Stay tuned for coming up. It's Blondie with a wonderful throwback titled Call Me.
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0: 1FM 91.3, and you heard Tina Turner with a smash hit, We Don't Need Another Hero, from the 1985 movie Mad Max Beyond Thunderdome. And speaking of movies, well, look out for the film Disclosure Day, which stars actress Emily Blunt. Directed by Steven Spielberg, Disclosure Day follows a global event where proof of extraterrestrial life is revealed. Disclosure Day opens in theaters next Thursday, the 11th of June.
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0: 1FM 91.3, and that's Jennifer Lopez singing Waiting for Tonight. Alrighty, before I leave the studio, I'd like to share with you about an interesting novel titled The Peacock and the Sparrow. The author, I.S. Berry, is a real-life former CIA operations officer. Now, the story is about a CIA spy whose mission goes awry. Critics have compared I.S. Berry's work to John le Carré, noting its gritty, intellectual, and morally complex portrayal of espionage. So read the novel, The Peacock and the Sparrow. The author is I.S. Berry. And on that note, this is Sam Lim saying good night and sweet dreams.
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0: So, you've had good food to put you in a good mood, and after lunch, there's still good music to get you in an even better mood. 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
2: These are your news headlines. I'm Joshua Vong. Singapore could face a new 12.5% tariff on exports to the US under a proposal by the Office of the United States Trade Representative. The agency claims Singapore has not adopted and effectively enforced a ban on goods produced with forced labor. Singapore has rejected the allegation. In April, the Ministry of Trade and Industry said there was no evidence Singapore was involved in supply chains linked to forced labor. The proposed tariff is not yet in force and will be subject to hearings beginning in July. A man linked to 9 companies that are tied to Singapore's largest money laundering case has been convicted of conspiring to cheat the country's tax authority. Wang Junjie provided corporate services and his clients included some of the convicted foreigners behind the $3 billion money laundering case. He made false representations to IRAS, coming up with figures that his client would approve, instead of relying on proper documentation, and also forged business agreements. Wang, a naturalized Singaporean originally from Shanghai, was behind at least 185 active companies in 2025. He will be sentenced on July 16th. St. Joseph's Institution International plans to relocate to a new campus in Hougang in 2030, after more than 2 decades at its Thompson Road site. The school says it is working with authorities on the move to Upper Serangoon Road and has updated parents on the plans. SJI International has operated from Thompson Road since 2007. The Urban Redevelopment Authority says the school's current lease expires in early 2030, and the site is zoned for future residential development. The site in Hougang is currently occupied by Anderson Serangoon Junior College, which is due to return to its upgraded Ang Mo Kio campus in 2027. The Indonesian rupiah has fallen to another record low against the Singapore dollar, trading at just over 14,000 rupiah to 1 Singapore dollar. The currency is down 8.6% against the SGD so far this year, reflecting growing concerns over Indonesia's economic outlook. At the same time, Singapore has overtaken Indonesia as Southeast Asia's largest stock market, following a sharp sell-off in Indonesian assets. Indonesia's benchmark Jakarta Composite Index fell as much as 5.2% on Wednesday, its lowest level since May of 2021. And finally, tickets to K-pop boy band BTS's concert in Singapore have made their way to resale platforms, with some being listed for as much as 23 times their original price. According to The Straits Times, VIP tickets, which cost $388 each, are being offered for up to $7,000 on resale sites such as StubHub. One reseller was offering a ticket by the stage for the December 20th show at $8,896. Tickets are also being listed at four-figure sums on online marketplace Carousell. Authorities are urging fans to only buy tickets from official channels and to be wary of scams.
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2: Starting at Roland Garros, world number one Aryna Sabalenka has been left licking her wounds after a chastening 3-6, 7-5, 6-love defeat by Russia's Diana Schneider in the quarterfinals. The Belarusian has been the dominant force in women's tennis for the past 2 years, but her wait for a title here continues. In a draw without any other major champions left, Sabalenka was the overwhelming favorite, but she threw away a set and a double break advantage against Schneider. Elsewhere, Maya Walinska's dream run continues after the world number 114th completed a superb 7-6, 6-3 win over 22nd seed Anna Kalinskaya. Before playing the Paris qualifiers, the 24-year-old had only ever won 2 tour-level matches on clay and now finds herself in the final four on her debut at Roland Garros. In the men's singles, Flavio Cabolli beat 4th seed Felix Auger-Aliassime to reach his maiden major semi-final and ensure there will be an Italian player in Sunday's final. The 10th seed fought back to win 4-6, 6-4, 6-4, 6-4 and set up an all-Italian last four meeting with Matteo Arnaldi, who's leading 7-5, 5-2 when Matteo Berrettini retired with a hip injury in their quarter-final. In football, Singapore's Lionesses kicked off the Mihoko Ishida era with a 2-0 friendly win over Indonesia. Daniel Tan opened the scoring in the 10th minute for a 10th goal in 27 international appearances, followed by Nicole Lim's volley 12 minutes later. Ishida, a former Arsenal player, joined in April, and this victory marks only Singapore's second win against their 106-ranked rivals in 5 years, a promising start for the world number 152nd side under their new coach. And that's your sports update. I'm Joshua Vong.
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3: I feel like the weather this week has been out to impress me with variety.
4: Really?
3: Yes, because it was cloudy, then it was fair, and today it is rain without thunder.
4: Wow.
3: Yeah. Hey. Wow. And temperatures are hitting a high of 34.
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6: Just one area to look out for, and that's the ECP towards the city. 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Avoid lanes 2 and 3, please. 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
6: Good morning. Welcome to a brand new day. It's the morning drive. The Flying Dutchman and Lavinia with
3: you. Good morning.
6: Excuse me. Yes, it's
3: Oh my goodness.
6: Days.
3: Short week, huh? Short week
6: almost
3: already.
6: There.
3: Can
6: almost
3: you smell
6: there.
3: The weekend? It's you can smell it. You can smell it. I know you can.
6: I can just smell more sleep. That's all I can smell.
3: Oh, hey.
6: I need more sleep. Today, special day for many reasons. It is Cognac Day.
3: Ooh, man.
6: A nice cognac sometimes is nice.
3: Yeah, I haven't really had that kind of experience.
6: I think a lot of people here see cognac as a club drink. Cognac is a sit down, have a conversation, sip drink.
3: Okay.
6: No, it's not so much. At least, not to me.
3: Okay.
6: It's cheese day today.
3: Ooh, I get behind that.
6: I get behind that any day.
3: Hey.
6: It is hug your cat day.
3: Ooh, I will hug anyone's cat.
6: You were saying you wanted to get a pet, right?
3: I had dogs and cats before. Yeah. Yeah. Then I had kids. Not quite the same.
6: Yeah, dogs and cats are much easier. I'll agree with that. And as much as this sounds politically incorrect, today is Old Maid's Day.
3: Like the game? The card game?
6: No, like we celebrate women who have chosen to spend their life without a partner.
3: Ah, okay.
6: You know, to do it on their own, to live their life on their terms.
3: It's their form of empowerment.
6: It's their form of empowerment.
3: Yes.
6: We celebrate that. And we celebrate the elderly in that group.
3: Ah.
6: We celebrate the elderly in that group.
3: Right.
6: As it sounds politically incorrect, it is actually a celebration of elderly spinsters.
3: That's wonderful.
6: Yeah.
3: That's wonderful.
6: It's Old Maid's Day today.
3: Okay,
6: coming up in the news, we heard SJI is moving.
3: Yep.
6: Haugang. Why couldn't they just leave it where it was? I don't know why we moved these places. Oh, because we need housing. But that's coming up in a while. We heard about that in the news. I'll talk about that. We've got some sad news about music. And Police Day was celebrated. And they celebrated a couple. I'll tell you about the story. But it's what they said that I thought was really funny.
3: Okay.
6: We begin the show with Eddie Grant, Gibby Hope, Joanna at 6:10. Welcome to a brand new day.

0: The Wonder is that thing you do, 616. Thanks for having the morning drive on. SGI moving out to, these are stories that came up while you were asleep.
1: Yep.
0: Moving up to Aogang. That affects your boys, doesn't it?
1: Isn't this international?
0: International. So you're not sending them to international?
1: Maybe down the road, we'll see. Yeah.
0: It's a long trip for you, right? Yeah. Okay. From where you are to Aogang.
1: No! Do they have boarding facilities?
0: I would imagine an international would, though. I don't know whether locals who attend
1: are allowed to.
0: I don't even know if the locals are allowed to attend it.
1: Yeah, right.
0: I'm not
1: right,
0: sure. Because back in the day, we were just a secondary school on Bras Basah Road. Now we're one kind of stylo milo international nonsense. I don't know.
1: Right.
0: Also in the papers, there's a really interesting story.
1: Yeah.
0: Some parents reserve their professional skills for the workplace. But this is very different. We just celebrated Police Day, and as part of that celebration, tribute was paid to a couple who have been together for 2 decades. They have 3 children.
1: Yep.
0: And it was really interesting. I read the story and I went, "Wow, this is amazing!" You know, you've got 3 kids. You're in the police force.
1: But
0: it's what was said that I think is funny to me.
1: Okay.
0: Is how when the kids at home try to hide anything.
1: Why would they even try?
0: Exactly. The police investigator comes on. So they try to cover up anything. When they try to cover up anything, that's it. Police investigator comes out and the kids are done. And you know, even the parents admit it's got to be tough having a cop for a parent.
1: Yeah, no, it's very simple. Just don't do anything funny, right?
0: No, but kids are kids. They're going to do it.
1: Yeah, oh my goodness.
0: They're going to do it. It's really very cool. The story is in the Straits Times. A wonderful couple. And how they deal with working together and their kids and everything. It's a really cute story in the Straits Times this morning. On the other side of the scale, we've got some sad news. June 2nd saw the passing of a silky smooth singer who has given us so much music. He's got an incredibly lengthy resume of chart-topping soul records, many of them duets with renowned female singers that have earned him the nickname The Voice of Love. He's also won 2 Grammys for Disney movies along the way, and he has passed away at the age of 75 from complications after a stroke. We remember Peebo Bryson. Yeah.

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1: ECP towards the city, an accident before the PIE, avoid lanes 2 and 3. That's about all that we have for you right now. Please stay within the speed limit. Have everyone buckled up. Be safe as you drive today.
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0: I love that name. Howie Day. I love the name Howie.
1: Yeah.
0: Howie Day. Howie's a great name.
1: Yeah.
0: Collide 624. Before we get into the prizes we're giving away today, again, I ask, can someone please look into public transport drivers? I'm not talking about the buses. I'm talking about taxi drivers and private hire drivers.
1: Okay.
0: I'm driving to work this morning, or I'm being driven to work this morning.
1: Yes.
0: And the guy's not sure of his route, so he's watching his phone. Now, normally the phone is on a screen, and it's up on the windscreen, right? They mount it on the windscreen.
1: Okay.
0: So they look at it.
1: Okay.
0: This guy's phone was by his gear lever. And I stopped counting at 12. The number of times he completely took his eyes off the road.
1: No!
0: To look at the screen.
1: No!
0: I stopped counting at 12 times.
1: Oh my gosh, you must have been slightly...
0: I was ready to pee in my pants.
1: Yeah.
0: And things like this need to be checked. They need to be checked. The number of hours a person can drive without taking a rest needs to be checked.
1: Yeah.
0: And if you are using maps, then there has to be a designated place where that phone needs to be. You're not looking down at your gear lever, taking your eyes completely off the road.
1: Yeah, it is really... I mean... instinctively, right, when you're driving, that's just really inconvenient. And really, I mean, like, yes, the safety issue, right?
0: But
1: yeah, right, it's just like, huh, right, when you have a car, the first thing you, I think the next thing you get is the
0: and even if your holder is busted,
1: yeah,
0: you still don't look down like that. You find really a way.
1: It's really bad. Yeah, that's
0: it.
1: Very
0: was
1: dangerous.
0: Scary riding.
1: Oh my gosh.
0: So please, powers that be, can we look into this? Okay, prizes that we're giving away today.
1: Maybe we should give away phone holders for the
0: car. Oh my God, I wish we could.
1: Yeah, but really, we have great prizes for you all this week. Our discussion will take place at 8 o'clock. Please make sure you chime on in, and you could win for yourself an 8 Gelato Discovery set that comes with 5 amazing of their small batch flavors. And this whole thing is worth $150, all thanks to 8 Gelato. And what do they have in common? We play that game at 7 o'clock. And if you can guess what do these three things have in common, $150 worth of vouchers from Meownistry of Meow up for grabs. It's a cat-friendly co-working space where you can unwind and study or even work with some wonderful rescued cats looking for loving homes.
0: Sweet.
1: And in this hour itself, how Singaporean are you? You could win for yourself a mini bonsai sculpting and art jamming experience for two that is worth $160 from Loom Artelier.
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3: These are your news headlines. I'm Joshua Vong. Singapore could face a new 12.5% tariff on exports to the US under a proposal by the Office of the United States Trade Representative. The agency claims Singapore has not adopted and effectively enforced a ban on goods produced with forced labor. Singapore has rejected the allegation. In April, the Ministry of Trade and Industry said there was no evidence Singapore was involved in supply chains linked to forced labor. The proposed tariff is not yet in force and will be subject to hearings beginning in July. A man linked to 9 companies that are tied to Singapore's largest money laundering case has been convicted of conspiring to cheat the country's tax authority. Wang Junjie provided corporate services and his clients included some of the convicted foreigners behind the $3 billion money laundering case. He made false representations to IRAS, coming up with figures that his client would approve instead of relying on proper documentation, and also forged business agreements. Wang, a naturalized Singaporean originally from Shanghai, was behind at least 185 active companies in 2025. He will be sentenced on July 16th. St. Joseph's Institution International plans to relocate to a new campus in Hougang in 2030, after more than 2 decades at its Thompson Road site. The school says it is working with authorities on the move to Upper Serangoon Road and has updated parents on the plans. SJI International has operated from Thompson Road since 2007. The Urban Redevelopment Authority says the school's current lease expires in early 2030 and the site is zoned for future residential development. The site in Hougang is currently occupied by Anderson Serangoon Junior College, which is due to return to its upgraded Ang Mo Kio campus in 2027. The Indonesian rupiah has fallen to another record low against the Singapore dollar, trading at just over 14,000 rupiah to 1 Singapore dollar. The currency is down 8.6% against the SGD so far this year, reflecting growing concerns over Indonesia's economic outlook. At the same time, Singapore has overtaken Indonesia as Southeast Asia's largest stock market, following a sharp sell-off in Indonesian assets. Indonesia's benchmark Jakarta Composite Index fell as much as 5.2% on Wednesday, its lowest level since May of 2021. And finally, tickets to K-pop boy band BTS's concert in Singapore have made their way to resale platforms, with some being listed for as much as 23 times their original price. According to the Straits Times, VIP tickets, which cost $388 each, are being offered for up to $7,000 on resale sites such as StubHub. One reseller was offering a ticket by the stage for the December 20th show at $8,896. Tickets are also being listed at four-figure sums on online marketplace Carousell. Authorities are urging fans to only buy tickets from official channels and to be wary of scams.
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5: Well, there are not too many areas that you're going to have to look out for this early in the morning. Circuit Road at the junction of Circuit Link, traffic lights are faulty. ECP towards the city, an accident before the PIE. Avoid lanes 2 and 3. That's what we have for you right now. Please stay within the speed limit. Have everyone buckled up. Be safe as you drive today. We're going back to 1974.
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5: So it's 1974 and a song is released by a Jamaican-British vocalist, Carl Douglas. It was written by him, produced by a British Indian musician, Bidu. If you're from the 70s, you'll know who Bidu is.
8: Okay.
5: The single's taken from an album, and I absolutely love the name of the album, Kung Fu Fighting and Other Great Love Songs. And when it first released, It did nothing. It hardly sold. It was a flop.
0: Oh, really?
5: It was an absolute flop.
0: No.
5: Until what became known as the Chop Socky film craze happened. Chop Socky films were martial art films that came out in 1973.
0: Okay.
5: So Variety magazine called them Chop Socky films. And then Carl Douglas and Kung Fu Fighting rose to the top of the charts.

0: guys, it's time to wake up and win because we have a prize for you. But the question is, how Singaporean are you? That is the question.
1: All right.
0: Okay, so a mini bonsai sculpting and art jamming experience for two worth $160 from Loom Atelier. They offer multi-sensory experiences ranging from floral arrangement and art jamming to bonsai sculpting and creative escapes designed to inspire connection and creativity. 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That prize up for grabs right now. What the main question is, though, how Singaporean are you?
1: Yes, okay. Indeed. So completed in 1912, Lower Peirce Reservoir is Singapore's second oldest reservoir. And it's famed for its stunning waterfront, boardwalks, the rich wildlife, and even a surrounding forest that contains century-old trees. Here's the question for today. What was its original name? What was the original name of Lower Peirce Reservoir?
0: I didn't even know it had an original name. I thought it was Lower Peirce Reservoir. Because there is an Upper Peirce Reservoir.
1: That's right. And the renaming has something to do with that.
0: Oh!
1: Yosh.
0: Oh, I know.
1: But you will tell me more about that. So just give me the original name of Lower Peirce Reservoir.
0: 8855-0913.
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1: It's going to be showers for today, no thunder, and temperatures are hitting a high of 34.
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0: Not much has changed. Circuit Road at the junction of Circuit Link. Traffic lights are faulty. ECP towards the city. An accident before the PIE. Avoid lanes 2 and 3. Please stay within the speed limit. Have everyone buckled up. Be safe as you drive today.
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0: Let's share. Sorry.
1: Hey, your favorite, right? She's like kidding. Your favorite lady.
0: She knows I make fun of her, but
1: you
0: I love her anyway.
1: You still have that marzipan of her, right?
0: No.
1: From your birthday cake?
0: We got rid of it.
1: Oh, because you now replace it with your 70th birthday cake topper.
0: Absolutely. If you could turn back time, 6:55, and how Singaporean are you?
1: Okay, this is a very interesting question. I want to know if you can tell me the original name of Lower Pierce Reservoir.
0: We have a mini bonsai sculpting and art jamming experience for two worth $160 from Loom Atelier.
1: Yes, indeed. And you know what? Most of you actually know the correct answer.
0: Wow.
1: So let's find out who has the fastest fingers.
0: Morning, could I speak to Philip, please?
1: Hey, morning.
2: Hey, hi, FD and Carol.
1: Lavinia.
2: Oh, yes. Lavinia.
0: Gotta get the names right, dude. Gotta get the names right.
1: I
0: otherwise,
1: don't know
0: we don't
1: what's
0: give
1: worse,
0: the
1: you know. People not knowing my name or giving somebody else's name. I don't know.
0: See.
1: Philip.
0: Okay, Philip. What to do? We're going to go back and do this again.
1: No, it's okay. What?
0: Good morning. We've got Philip on the line.
2: Hey, hi, good morning, FD and Lavinia and everyone.
0: There you go.
1: Okay,
0: give the guy a second chance, he gets it right.
1: Pass.
0: Okay, here we go. We have got a mini bonsai sculpting and art jamming experience for two worth $160 from Loom Atelier. You can check them out at loomatelier.studio. They are a creative space for making, gathering, and celebrating through thoughtfully curated art, floral, and lifestyle experiences. So, question is, how Singaporean are you?
1: Okay. It's relatively easy. What was the original name of Lower Pierce Reservoir?
2: Oh, it was Kallang River Reservoir.
1: Absolutely correct!
0: Wow, well done.
2: Thank you.
0: How is this...
1: I'll
0: explain
1: give
0: the
1: you
0: connection.
1: The history of it. It's very interesting. So originally, it was named after Kallang River, which is Singapore's longest river, by the way, which it dams.
0: Oh,
1: okay?
0: It dams the Kallang River.
1: But it was renamed in 1922 after Robert Pierce, the municipal engineer of Singapore from 1901 to 1916. And it was renamed Lower Pierce Reservoir after the creation of Upper Pierce Reservoir.
0: Oh, right, okay.
1: So then you mentioned that earlier. And then I was like, actually influenced why it was renamed.
0: Okay.
1: And the other fun fact is that on the forested walking trails over at this reservoir, you can find ancient fern species that have survived virtually unchanged for 360 million years.
0: So they're basically living fossils.
1: Yes!
0: Wow.
1: And they're here. They're there. I mean, they're not here, but they're there.
0: I thought I was the only living fossil in Singapore.
1: Well, congratulations to you, Philip.
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0: Not much has changed. Circuit Road at the junction of Circuit Link. Traffic lights are faulty. ECP towards the city. An accident before the PIE. Avoid lanes 2 and 3. Please stay within the speed limit. Have everyone buckled up. 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
5: These are your news headlines. I'm Joshua Vong. From January 2027, the starting pay of new Singaporean and permanent resident public bus drivers will increase by $450 as part of efforts to attract more locals to the profession. This will raise their average monthly pay to more than $4,000 after including overtime pay and allowances. There will also be an additional $2,000 in sign-on bonuses, while existing drivers will get a one-time pay bump to ensure fairness and boost retention. Addressing the pay adjustment, Acting Transport Minister Jeffrey Siow said that even as bus services are expanded and improved, support must also be given to the people who keep them running. Former Senior Minister Teo Chee Hian says geopolitics is increasingly influencing investment decisions, including at Singapore's Temasek. Mr. Teo says the intersection between security, geopolitics, business and finance is now more stark. This has had implications for Temasek's over $400 billion investment portfolio. He says Temasek is staying invested in secular trends while looking beyond current trends in AI and the digital economy. Temasek is also paying attention to drug development and sustainability efforts. Mr. Teo says the state investor remains committed to generating good, sustainable, absolute returns over the long term. Singapore stocks ended higher yesterday, led by gains by local banks. The Straits Times Index rose 0.8% to close at 5,138 points. Both DBS and OCBC set new record highs. DBS gained 0.6% to $65.05, while OCBC climbed 1.9% to $24.53. UOB, meanwhile, advanced 1% to $38.80. Singapore Airlines was the top gainer on the STI, rising 3.7% to $7.04. Hong Kong Land was the worst performer, falling 1.2% to $7.45 US. In India, at least 21 people have been killed in a fire at a hotel in New Delhi. The fire broke out yesterday in the building in South Delhi's Malviya Nagar area just before 9 a.m. local time. More than 40 people were rescued before the fire was put out at midday. The hotel largely caters to patients and relatives of those receiving treatment at a nearby hospital. Many of the victims were foreigners, including from South Asia and African countries. Officials say it's likely the fire was connected to a restaurant on the ground floor. And finally, one person has been killed and more than 60 others injured in Iranian drone strikes on Kuwait's international airport. Kuwait's defense ministry spokesman called the attack criminal Iranian aggression, while the foreign ministry said diplomatic missions had been damaged. Iran has denied responsibility for the airport strike, claiming the damage was caused by an error from a U.S. missile interceptor. The U.S. claimed this was false and accused Iran of striking the airport in a, quote, deliberate, calculated and unjustified attack, and said it had launched self-defense strikes on Iran, as well as shot down or intercepted Iranian missiles fired at Kuwait and Bahrain.
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5: Starting at Roland Garros, world number one Aryna Sabalenka has been left licking her wounds after a chastening 3-6, 7-5, 6-love defeat by Russia's Diana Schneider in the quarterfinals. The Belarusian has been the dominant force in women's tennis for the past 2 years, but her wait for a title here continues. In a draw without any other major champions left, Sabalenka was the overwhelming favourite, but she threw away a set and a double break advantage against Schneider. Elsewhere, Maya Walinska's dream run continues after the world number 114th completed a superb 7-6-6-3 win over 22nd seed Anna Kalinskaya. Before playing the Paris qualifiers, the 24-year-old had only ever won 2 tour-level matches on clay and now finds herself in the final four on her debut at Roland Garros. In the men's singles, Flavio Cabolli beat 4th seed Felix Auger-Aliassime to reach his maiden major semi-final and ensure there will be an Italian player in Sunday's final. The 10th seed fought back to win 4-6, 6-4, 6-4, 6-4 and set up an all-Italian last four meeting with Matteo Arnaldi, who's leading 7-5, 5-2, when Matteo Berrettini retired with a hip injury in their quarter-final. In football, Singapore's Lionesses kicked off the Mihoko Ishida era with a 2-0 friendly win over Indonesia. Daniel Tan opened the scoring in the 10th minute for a 10th goal in 27 international appearances, followed by Nicole Lim's volley 12 minutes later. Ishida, a former Arsenal player, joined in April, and this victory marks only Singapore's second win against their 106-ranked rivals in 5 years, a promising start for the world number 152nd side under their new coach. And that's your sports update. I'm Joshua Vaughan.
6: Here we go.
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0: Hey, it's the Morning Drive, the Flying Dutchman and Lavinia with you. Hope you're having a good start to your morning.
1: Yeah, we're having a very interesting discussion off air because something happened to me yesterday. I tell you what, this is really not my year. I just need to hide in some underground bunker until this year has passed.
0: You need to bathe in rose water.
1: Rose water? I don't mind. I actually like the rose scent. So
0: you should bathe in rose water.
1: Really?
0: With rose petals, yeah.
7: Okay, my mom tells me you go to the market, you get 7 kind of petals, like all flowers or leaves.
1: 7 kinds?
7: Yeah, yeah. You just go to the florist and then just ask for like...
0: Yeah.
1: Right, right.
0: Mm. But you gotta do it at a market. Don't go to the florist.
7: Yeah. Why? Market florist. They have a specific plastic bag. They know what to put.
1: This is so interesting. I'm like, what is going on?
0: They give you the plastic bag, they take your money, then they turn around and go, well, this one having a bad year.
1: This year has been a rough year for it, and those around me, like more so those around
0: me. Yeah, tell
1: me
0: about it. I busted my ankle.
1: Correct, right? My dear partner, you know, fractured foot or ankle or that, you know. Yeah, and like things are happening to the people around me, but yesterday something happened to me. Yeah, so... someone coming out of a parking lot rammed into my car as I was just cruising past, you know, just getting on with my day. I was just recounting the incident with FD and Jill.
0: I would like to suggest to the SCDF that we get hold of some helicopters.
1: Why?
0: And we go and get McRitchie Reservoir, drop all the 7 flowers into McRitchie Reservoir. Then we collect the water and we drop it all over Singapore to make sure everybody has good luck.
1: I see. Okay. That's quite a big task.
0: Never mind, we need it.
1: Okay.
0: Okay, here we go. Yesterday we ran a poll on our Instagram.
1: Yes.
0: Dinner decisions. Same favorite stall or try something new.
1: Okay. I want to know the results.
0: So I'm a same favorite stall. You know, I'm like chicken rice every day.
1: No, but I as I explained, right, it's about my mood, right? It's about how I'm feeling at that point. I like to try new things.
0: 53%
1: said
0: same favorite stall.
1: And I understand that.
0: Yeah, it's comfort.
1: But, you know what I mean? Because sometimes when you had a long day and you just want something that hits the spot, then you want to go to the tried and tested.
0: And you know that guy's going to hit the spot. You know I don't have to think it's going to happen.
1: Correct. Exactly. But then, you know, some days when I'm a little bit more chill, I'm like, oh, okay, let's try something new, right? Yeah. And I have that sort of like window for a bit of disappointment. Like, hey, it looked good, but not that great. You know?
0: I know.
1: Yeah, so it's really my mood. I understand. 53. Okay.
0: Today's poll on our Instagram, a perfect night. Choices: out with the friends or nobody talk to me, I'm in bed by 9 o'clock.
1: Wow. What's yours?
0: Nobody talk to me, I'm in bed by 9 o'clock.
1: No, really?
0: Nobody talk to me, I'm in bed by 9 o'clock. No, I love going out.
1: Yeah.
0: But the perfect night. Perfect night. I've got my Netflix. Got a bottle of wine.
1: Wow.
0: Leave me alone. Okay. 9 o'clock, I'm asleep.
1: Okay, get on the poll, and here are the Pointer Sisters for you on 1FM.

0: Hey, the Pointer Sisters, Jump for My Love, 712. Thanks for having us on. Hope you're having a good start to your Thursday morning.
1: Your start to the Thursday morning, and a good start of that begins now.
0: All right.
1: Because.
0: Why?
1: Yes.
0: Why?
1: Happy 70th birthday, my dear friend. This is from Jill and me.
0: Oh, wow.
1: To you. Ta-da-da. Check out the Lekana. Daya. Read it. It says it's a little. There's a little pocket,
0: oh,
1: right?
0: That's brilliant.
1: And there is like a image of Cher with a bit of a judgy kind of side
0: that
1: eye.
0: That is brilliant.
1: And on the pocket we have printed, "Are you Cher about that?"
0: Oh, come here, guys! Someone's gonna take a picture.
1: Okay, I think it will fit, right?
0: It will fit.
1: This is the wide cut.
0: That is so cool.
1: Yes.
0: I love it.
1: Okay, let me tell you how it came about, okay? So we were like, hey, what do you get the man who has everything, yeah? And Jill has got a second present for you, which I think is absolutely brilliant. This girl is a clever lass. And then she was saying like, you know, it's very hard to find like Cher kind of like stuff, you know?
0: It is very hard.
1: Then I was like, really? Then I said, oh, why don't I just go and like, you know, just print a t-shirt lah. And I wanted to do something local with a pun on her name,
0: I
1: wanted to go like, are you Cher or not? You know?
0: Yeah.
1: And then we started throwing around, right, all these phrases, right, Jill? And then finally I said, no lah, I think better not do the local phrase, because you know, Singlish.
2: Later he scolds us for having improper English.
1: Yeah,
2: right.
1: So we were a bit like, yeah, I think better not lah, better. And then somehow, you know, later Michelle's like, hey, like that cannot, right? So I was like, okay. So we said, what was the one we arrived at? It was like, are you sure? Are you Cher about it, about this?
2: Yes.
1: Are you Cher? No, are you Cher about this? Or And then we were like, okay, let's go with that. And then Jill was helping. We were finding images
0: all that.
1: And I was like, oh, we should get this one. And then finally, Jill said, I found this. And it comes with the relevant image of Cher giving judgy side eye. And I was like, it's perfect. Right, and then I rushed out and I went to find like the t-shirt for it. So I went to got the t-shirt somewhere else, right? And I said, no, I want something with a pocket, and I don't want it so big. You know what I mean? I want it a little bit more.
0: Yeah.
1: So happy 70th!
0: Thank you. Wow.
1: We'll share the image later.
3: Good times, greatest hits.

0: It's a wild world.
1: Solely Slay.
2: I want to tell you about a very old, centuries old tradition.
1: Okay.
2: Okay. This is in Burton, Transylvania. And this is a tradition of the 15th to the 19th century.
1: Oh, this is where you don't like a person, you cut off their head and put it on a spike. No?
2: There is that element of you don't like the person, okay? But there's
1: no cutting off their head and putting it on a spike.
2: So back then, if there were couples, right, seeking to end their marriage, they were actually locked up together in a tiny room for up to 2 weeks. All right? Inside this room, there's only one bed, one chair, and one table, and one plate, and a single spoon and fork, okay? This is to prevent breakups, right? So the local bishop actually required couples who were seeking a divorce to end their marriage to spend up to 2 weeks in this small room. And this is what is in. The hilarious thing is the one plate and one spoon and one fork, okay? And basically, back then, no phones, no nothing. But it's about keeping these two people in there and kind of forcing sort of that, close proximity. I wouldn't say intimacy, but close proximity on these two individuals for that 2 weeks. Mm. And the idea is just very simple. If you wanted out, you had to learn to live with each other again for at least that 2 weeks, right? And then what happened was that couples would end up talking, you know, because it's only you and me, right?
1: Yeah.
2: Right? So, and for 2 weeks, so there's no, you're not going to get to go anywhere, right?
1: Mm.
2: And so you're forced to have that conversation. There's no other distractions around, right? And this is relationship therapy in the Middle Ages, which I thought was quite forward thinking. I was like, wow, hey, this guy.
1: You see, this is a brilliant idea, and you can see where Lavi is coming from.
2: Yeah.
1: She's coming from the complete female perspective.
2: What do you mean?
1: From the man's perspective, I've been in prison. Now you put me in prison again for 2 weeks.
2: Hey, save the marriage, no?
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2: We've got the usual delays across the expressways. I mean, traffic is building up. It's that time of the morning. A little less than normal because we're on school holidays, admittedly, but still a few delays across the expressways. Stay within the speed limit, please. Have everyone buckled up. Be safe as you drive today.
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0: Tony, Basil, and Mickey. It's the Morning Drive with the Flying Dutchman and Lavinia.
1: Yes, good morning to you. And now it's time for Heads Up Headlines.
0: All right. Well,
1: we start off first from the BBC. And this is a very interesting article about something that is taking place over in Delhi, India.
0: Okay.
1: Now you can hire people to carry your shopping bags in Delhi. Yes. They can even help you push your toddler's pram while you shop. I was like, ooh, tell me more. So it was launched in April, and this startup is called Carry Men.
0: Okay.
1: And they offer male and female assistance to shoppers, okay, for up to 4 hours. And it's just 7 rupees, which is about, let me see now.
0: Thanks for nothing.
1: Yeah, for it's about, in Sing dollars, I think it's about a dollar
0: if you're
1: 80
0: lucky.
1: For 30 minutes, okay. And then an hour would cost up to 149. So it's about, yeah, about double that. So, okay, so this service has gone down well with customers who
0: say that
1: the carry men actually make their lives a lot easier, right? But it's also kind of started this debate about whether the Indian, you know, middle class is too entitled, you know, and then these assistants are just glorified coolies, you know, in exploitative work and jobs, you know. Yeah.
0: But in the Indian situation where there is so much unemployment,

0: employment.
1: And yes, yes, yes.
0: It's so hard for people. I think a lot of people will do an honest day's work for an honest day's wage. They're not going to worry about what it is.
1: Yes, yes, yes, yes.
0: You know, they're not going to worry about what it is as long as I earn enough money for me and my family to live.
1: Yeah, yeah. And I think, it's a win-win. I mean, in my opinion, it's a win-win.
0: Absolutely.
1: Right? Because like, hey, I have gone out with my four boys, you know, trying to keep track on where all the three are, pushing my pram, and then, you know, like...
0: How good would it be for you to go shopping in India?
1: Oh, I don't know if it's a good idea because then I end up shopping more, but, you know, it's... I can see how useful this thing is, you know, because it's me with the four kids, you know, a pram, holding shopping and all that. And suddenly, let me tell you something, okay? For my older boys, it's like, okay, come help mommy. Then it's like... Oh, suddenly, so heavy. So heavy. It's not a sack of rice. It's just some like shopping.
0: Been there, know exactly what you're going through.
1: Yeah.
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6: These are your news headlines. I'm Joshua Vong. From January 2027, the starting pay of new Singaporean and permanent resident public bus drivers will increase by $450 as part of efforts to attract more locals to the profession. This will raise their average monthly pay to more than $4,000 after including overtime pay and allowances. There will also be an additional $2,000 in sign-on bonuses, while existing drivers will get a one-time pay bump to ensure fairness and boost retention. Addressing the pay adjustment, Acting Transport Minister Jeffrey Siow said that even as bus services are expanded and improved, support must also be given to the people who keep them running. Former Senior Minister Teo Chee Hian says geopolitics is increasingly influencing investment decisions, including at Singapore's Temasek. Mr. Teo says the intersection between security, geopolitics, business and finance is now more stark. This has had implications for Temasek's over $400 billion investment portfolio. He says Temasek is staying invested in secular trends while looking beyond current trends in AI and the digital economy. Temasek is also paying attention to drug development and sustainability efforts. Mr. Teo says the state investor remains committed to generating good, sustainable, absolute returns over the long term. Singapore stocks ended higher yesterday, led by gains by local banks. The Straits Times Index rose 0.8% to close at 5,138 points. Both DBS and OCBC set new record highs. DBS gained 0.6% to $65.05, while OCBC climbed 1.9% to $24.53. UOB, meanwhile, advanced 1% to $38.80. Singapore Airlines was the top gainer on the STI, rising 3.7% to $7.04. Hong Kong Land was the worst performer, falling 1.2% to $7.45 US. In India, at least 21 people have been killed in a fire at a hotel in New Delhi. The fire broke out yesterday in the building in South Delhi's Malviya Nagar area just before 9 a.m. local time. More than 40 people were rescued before the fire was put out at midday. The hotel largely caters to patients and relatives of those receiving treatment at a nearby hospital. Many of the victims were foreigners, including from South Asia and African countries. Officials say it's likely the fire was connected to a restaurant on the ground floor. And finally, one person has been killed and more than 60 others injured in Iranian drone strikes on Kuwait's international airport. Kuwait's Defense Ministry spokesman called the attack criminal Iranian aggression, while the Foreign Ministry said diplomatic missions had been damaged. Iran has denied responsibility for the airport strike, claiming the damage was caused by an error from a US missile interceptor. The US claimed this was false and accused Iran of striking the airport in a, quote, deliberate, calculated and unjustified attack, and said it had launched self-defense strikes on Iran, as well as shot down or intercepted Iranian missiles fired at Kuwait and Bahrain.
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0: We've got the usual delays across the expressways. I mean, traffic is building up. It's that time of the morning. A little less than normal because we're on school holidays, admittedly, but still a few delays across the expressways. Stay within the speed limit, please. Have everyone buckled up. Be safe as you drive today.
7: 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And neither do these songs. 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
0: It's 1971. And the band T-Rex have released yet another song. They were fronted by a performer by the name of Mark Boland. He was born Mark Field. And he left us just shy of his 30th birthday. He was a singer, songwriter. He was a pioneer of the glam rock movement of the early 70s together with his band T-Rex. He was also recognized as quite an amazing poet, which a lot of people don't know. In 1971, T-Rex released the album Electric Warrior, a brilliant album, and Get It On, written by Mark Boland, was the single off that album. The title was changed in the United States to Bang a Gong, Get It On, to avoid confusion with a song of the same name by a group called Chase. So here it is from 1971. This is T-Rex and Get It On.

0: another throwback on 1FM 91.3. Legendary tracks that live on. Feels so good.
1: What do they have in common?
2: That is the question we ask each and every weekday morning for you to win a prize. 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This one's a bit of a meow meow.
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4: Okay.
3: But there are a lot of like rescue cats that are there that, you know, if you hang out with them, there's a great way for you to interact with them and see if really they should be part of, you know, whether they can be part of your family, right? 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So it's very flexible in terms of use. And all these cats are looking for loving homes. 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
2: Nice. So three things. What do they have in common? The term I am looking for, I will say, is American. So think American language. That is the term I'm looking for. It is used in Singapore. And it is... That's about as far as I'm going to go for now. If you need a clue, I'll give it to you after one song.
3: Okay.
2: Three things. Biscuits.
3: Oh.
2: Youtiao. And basketball.
3: Huh?
2: Biscuits, youtiao, and a basketball.
5: They not all there. La hong, because biscuits, you know, when the air go in, and youtiao, then you la hong, then basketball deflate.
3: Yeah, la, but yeah, full of you would say
5: I don't know. I'm trying.
2: Exactly, no,
3: I can see the
2: she's
3: train
2: trying,
3: of thought.
2: She's trying. She's trying.
5: There is thought to it.
2: Yeah, there is train of thought.
5: No. Wait, American. Think American.
2: Yeah, so, yeah.
3: You know, I was going to say, like, you would find this at a basketball match in Singapore.
2: Yes, you would. Yes, you would.
3: No, but I'm like, who brings youtiao to a...
2: A snack.
3: No, but it's not a common choice, right?
2: No, yeah.
3: So I was like,
2: But you were headed in the right direction.
3: And I was
2: there.
3: Like, things that come in pairs. But I'm like, basketball? Come in pairs?
2: No. It's got nothing to do with pairs.
3: No, like one you play with, the other one is a spare ball, right?
2: Yeah, that's what some people say.
3: Hey, stop it. Okay, I got nothing, guys. Maybe you do. Why don't you drop off your guesses?
2: Biscuits, youtiao, and basketball. What do they have in common? 8855-0913.
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3: No more showers, it's just partly cloudy and temperatures are reaching a high of 35. Oh, it's hot! It's burning!
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2: The BKE towards Woodlands. 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PIE towards Changi. A vehicle broken down after the CTE SLE. 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

0: Sabrina Boys, Summertime Love, 747. And the question is, what do they have in common?
1: Yes, indeed. For this great prize, $150 worth of vouchers from the Meownistry of Meow. I will miss being able to say that.
0: The Meownistry of Meow.
1: Meownistry
0: of Meow. It's a nice name.
1: I know. And you have to say it in its entirety.
0: Meownistry
1: of
0: Meow.
1: Yes.
0: Alrighty, so we've got this $150 voucher from Meownistry of Meow.
1: Yeah.
0: Would you like to say it?
1: Which one?
0: Meownistry of Meow.
1: Meownistry of Meow.
0: There you go. Yes. Three things. What do they have in common? Biscuits, youtiao, and a basketball.
1: You know something. Majority of you actually have the right guess.
0: That's
1: I'll
0: really
1: read out
0: good.
1: The others. Someone said all brown. I think basketballs generally looks like orange, but you know, maybe some people say, this one I like from Sheng Yang, go soft over time. Which is what Jillian was saying, right? Yeah.
0: Some men too, but anyway.
1: Hey, stop. Okay, and I want to give today's honorary creative mention to a little lady called, two little ladies. We have Sanaya as well as Zara, and they are the daughters of Ruzbe. Now, Sanaya says, after playing basketball, you want to eat the youtiao and biscuits. That is true.
0: So, well done.
1: Yes. And then for Zara, they all roll in a way. You can roll all these.
0: You can roll a biscuit. You can roll a basketball. And if you're really lucky, you'll be able to roll the youtiao.
1: Can
0: well.
1: On its length, you know?
0: Yeah, you could.
1: This is a very. So today's honorary creative mention goes to these two young ladies. Thank you, ladies. Yes.
0: Let's go to the phones. Good morning. Hello? Can I speak to Nessa, please?
2: Yes.
1: Good morning.
0: Good morning.
2: Good morning.
0: Hey. How are you?
2: I'm good.
0: Okay, I'm glad you're feeling good. We're going to try and make your day better. Do you like cats, by the way?
2: I'm ambivalent.
0: Oh, wow. Big words, huh? Can someone look up ambivalent? Tell me what it means, please. Okay, Nessa, three things. You've got to tell me what they have in common. Biscuits, youtiao, and basketball.
1: Oh.
2: You can dunk them all.
0: You dunk them all. You dunk a biscuit. You dunk youtiao and you dunk a basketball. Well done.
1: There
0: good job.
1: There you go. There you go. Congratulations on winning this great prize.
2: Thanks.
0: And thank you for listening to 1FM.
1: I want to share this one from Andy Yeo. And he says that, you know, all are where you can see the men and uncles in singlets. Eating their biscuits in youtiao and also playing basketball in singlets. I'm honest.
0: Which is very true. Which
1: is very true. Right? Yeah. Even if it's the young men, sometimes they play in the SAF singlets, you know?
0: Okay.
1: Which is the dress code of the Singaporean men. Actually, that's a very Singaporean identity.
0: What?
1: The SAF t-shirt and singlet.
0: Because it's part of your national service.
1: No,
0: life.
1: And also, and it's right. You have a certain amount that you can, use at the shops, right? And people, and they're so comfortable.
0: Yeah.
1: It's just I have to tell my husband, please don't do that when we're going out. You know,
0: why?
1: Like, just change into and then he'll just change the and wear Bermudas, but with the SCF t-shirt. I'm like, no, stop. Okay, Andy has given the Singaporean version of this. Instead of dunk rice, all can be dipped. Chalop lah, right?
0: Okay, I would have given it to Dick.
3: Actually,
0: as well.
3: I don't know about you, but I don't really dunk my youtiao.
1: I feel you on that.
0: Some people don't, but most people
3: my
0: do.
3: My mom does in a coffee, right?
0: Yeah, I do in coffee.
1: Or some people dunk it in the especially, soya bean milk.
0: Especially in bullet coffee.
1: Oh, really? Wow.
0: Youtiao in bullet coffee is so good. So good.
1: Because I like it. I like the crunch, you see. So when I dunk it...
0: Mine cannot be crunchy. Mine needs to be needs to be chewy.
1: But it's got to have that crunch outside at least, right?
0: Very slight crunch.
1: Yeah, so I need that. And I don't want to lose that to dipping it into a liquid.
3: Okay. Yeah. You can throw in the air fryer. Still works.
1: Yeah. No, so I'm with you on that. Like, I don't dunk my youtiao.
3: Okay.
0: I absolutely do.
1: Okay.
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1: The BKE towards Woodlands. A vehicle broken down at Woodlands Avenue 3 exit. PIE towards Changi. A vehicle broken down after the CTE SLE. Avoid lane 5. 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
3: These are your news headlines. I'm Joshua Vong. 10 new residential sites will be on offer under the government land sales program in the second half of this year. They include plots in Orchard Boulevard, Tanjong Rhu and Jurong East, which are expected to draw interest. The Orchard plot is close to Orchard Boulevard MRT station and should yield around 110 new private homes. The Tanjong Rhu Close plot can yield about 500 new homes and will be the second residential GLS plot released along Tanjong Rhu Road in nearly 30 years. Meanwhile, a large 735-unit executive condominium is being planned in Jurong East. In total, the 10 sites will yield about 4,575 new private homes. Singapore could face a new 12.5% tariff on exports to the US under a proposal by the Office of the US Trade Representative. The agency claims Singapore has not adopted and effectively enforced a ban on goods produced with forced labor. Singapore has rejected the allegation. The Ministry of Trade and Industry says there is no evidence that Singapore is involved in supply chains linked to forced labor. The proposed tariff is not yet in force and will be subject to hearings in July. Local baking supplies provider Phun Huat is freezing the prices of at least 100 daily essentials throughout June at all 19 of its stores to help Singaporeans cope with rising costs. The move will cover staples such as flour, butter and milk powder. Prices will also be kept stable for nuts and meal essentials such as pasta, tomato sauce and curry paste. The move comes as global supply chains remain volatile and international freight costs surge by more than 20%. Moving to world news, Israeli attacks have killed at least 9 people in southern Lebanon, as Hezbollah said it retaliated, firing rockets into Israel. Lebanese authorities